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It's Coast with Donna on your Feel Good Workday. 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Fairly simple, isn't it? Counting Crows with Vanessa Carlton in just a moment. Here's you too. It's Coast.

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It's that time of year when Uber releases its Lost and Found Index for 2026, offering a snapshot into what Kiwis have left behind in Ubers right across the

0: things. Chili bins. How do you forget a chili bin? Pool cues, a vacuum cleaner, a bike, false teeth, a tent, and an All Blacks jersey. The most common time for riders to leave something behind, 11 p.m. and Saturdays are the most common time to lose something. The most forgetful day of the year, though, Anzac Day. Make of that what you will. Naked Eyes next on Coast.
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2: Awesome, thank you so much.
0: So, I don't know if you've checked out what is included in this Coast luxury escape, but flights for two to the Sunshine Coast, a couple of nights in luxury accommodation at Avani Malulabar Beach Hotel, dinner, drinks, massages, a sunset cruise as well. How good does all that sound?
2: Oh, it sounds absolutely amazing.
0: How long since you headed overseas?
2: Last year.
0: Oh, that's too long ago. Too long ago.
2: Yes.
0: Well, let's hope we can make it happen for you, Renee. All the best of luck.
2: Awesome, thank you so much.
0: I would love to get you in the draw as well, so listen out for your next cue to call. I will have that for you after 2 this afternoon. It is luxury on the coast at Avani Malulabar Beach Hotel. Be in to win it all with Coast.
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0: It's almost one coast with Lorna on your feel-good workday. Congratulations, Katrina and the Waves. Their song, Walking on Sunshine, which, yes, did make the top 10 in the Coast Feel Good 500 countdown again this year. It has officially joined the Spotify Billions Club more than 40 years after its release. I think that's absolutely fantastic. I have more of your feel-good 80s coming after one, kicking off with Billy Joel. Jimmy Barnes teaming up with fellow Aussie icons in excess, and Sir Elton John is in there too, plus your chance to win a brilliant new cookbook.
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11: In this update, the police minister is urging people to take personal responsibility after 6 possible GHB overdoses across Wellington, including one death. Mark Mitchell says police are trying to make a dent in supply chains and the amount of contraband entering the country. Destiny Church's Brian Tamaki says his firearms licence has been revoked and police have confiscated his hunting firearms. This month he made inflammatory comments about Hindu, Sikhs and Muslims. Christchurch's The Hub Hornby Shopping Centre has been ram raided this morning, the second attack on a Christchurch mall in less than a week. And police in Hastings are asking for any information on a stolen grey Mazda after a ram raid on a business in Hiratonga Street East about 4 a.m. yesterday. The Commerce and Consumer Affairs Minister says blind court safety standards will be compulsory 12 months from now. And that's your update.
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11: Sport, a surprise result emerged from the 2026 Football World Cup's first penalty shootout in Boston this morning. Germany had been stunned 4-3 on spot kicks by Paraguay after the score was locked at 1-1 after normal and extra time. Paraguay will face either France or Sweden in the round of 16. Brazil have advanced after coming from behind to pip Japan 2-1. A financial boost for the country's top skiers and snowboarders preparing for the 2030 Winter Olympics and Paralympics. High Performance Sport is increasing its funding for the 4-year cycle to more than $16 million, an increase of more than $2 million. Validation for cyclist Aaron Gates' decision to skip the defence of his 4 Commonwealth Games gold medals. He's earned a debut start for this year's Tour de France with his team, Astana team. And that's

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Lorna Riley on your Feel Good Workday. Take an Elvis Presley hit from the movie Blue Hawaii. Give it the reggae treatment and you have the biggest selling single of 1993 here in New Zealand. I'm going to play it after Kenny Loggins on Coast.

Coast, home of your feel-good 80s with Lorna on your feel-good workday. A hotel so good, you don't want to leave. That's what my friend and colleague Mikhail has to say about Avani Mooloolu Bar, which is a brand new hotel on the Sunshine Coast. Don't take her word for it, though. You can see for yourself, because we are giving you the chance to win the ultimate luxury coast escape to Avani Mooloolu Bar. 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Even though it steps from the beach, you can't go past the heated rooftop pool. Enjoy breakfast in bed, dinner at Sully's rooftop, drinks in the lobby, a relaxing massage and a sunset cruise along the Mooloolu La River. 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Sunshine Coast. Now, the draw is taking place Monday, the 20th of July. To get yourself in the draw, listen for the cue to call. The next one is coming up in less than an hour's time. ABBA's on their way on Coast.

It's Coast, home of your feel-good 80s with Lorna on your feel-good workday. She's a bit of a social media darling. Melanie Leonello, a nutritionist who has the Instagram handle From My Little Kitchen. She's got 250,000 followers on there. And now she has revealed her debut cookbook. It's called Easy Italian Dinners. Oh my goodness, there's three of my favourite words right there. And it's a joy.

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0: Almost to Coast with Lorna on your Feel Good Work Day. Just love that song, Sugar Ray, and Every Morning. Do you know the singer of Italian heritage who sings this song? You know, don't you, Crystal?
1: Frankie Valli.
0: That's right. Are you a fan of Italian food?
1: Yes, I am.
0: And you love like it. Meals that are easy?
1: Mm-hmm.
0: Then this is the book for you, Easy Italian Dinners, that cookbook heading your way, Crystal.
1: Thank you.
0: Another copy of that wonderful cookbook to be won tomorrow on Coast Days. Meantime, after two, more of your Feel Good 80s, Tina Turner, Crowded House, Queen, and yes, another cue to call. I want to send you and your loved one to Avani Malulubar Beach. Stand by for that cue to call.
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14: G'day, Jono Kenyon here. Apparently, men are simple creatures. 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
1: When my daughter told me to keep my brain active, she was surprised to hear I'd just been to a talk on oceans. 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
4: In this update, Destiny Church's Brian Tamaki says his firearms licence has been revoked and his weapons confiscated. This month, he said New Zealand should be purged of Hindus, Sikhs and Muslims. Police have confirmed they attended an Auckland address this morning to serve a temporary firearms licence suspension notice. A person has been seriously injured in a vehicle pedestrian crash on Auckland's Penrose Road at Mount Wellington, with diversions now in place. The government is welcoming more access to a cholesterol-lowering drug, rosuvastatin, from October. Clinicians will no longer need to apply to prescribe the medicine. Uber says passengers are most forgetful at 11 p.m, 1 a.m. and 5 a.m. and on Anzac Day and in Auckland and Blenheim. It says in the past year, phones, wallets, chili bins, tents and false teeth have been left behind, as well as half-eaten burgers and plants. And that's your update.
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4: In sport, a no-excuses mantra from All Blacks assistant Neil Barnes as a new squad and new coaching regime prepare for their first test together. An element of rust has been associated with the team's season-opening performances in recent years. Barnes says they aren't expecting and won't accept any rust in Saturday night's clash with France in Christchurch.
5: I suppose that can be an issue, but we're an All Black team with standards to live up to. And so, yeah, we're aiming to be arriving on Saturday fully prepared and ready to go. Be no excuses.
4: And Paraguay pulled off an upset for the ages and knocked four-time champions Germany out of the Football World Cup in a penalty shootout. Dedicated Paraguay defence kept the scores locked at 1-1 after and dragged the Germans to penalties, where goalkeeper Orlando Gill made a pair of vital saves. And that's sport. I'm Wendy Petrie. Make the news your own with the new New Zealand Herald app. Download today and tap into the news that matters.
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It's Kai's time of your feel-good 80s with Lorna on your feel-good workday. Very sorry to hear that one of the stars of 70s and 80s TV has passed away. Penelope Keith, or Dame Penelope, I should say, at the age of 80.

0: to Dame Penelope Keith. Thanks for all the laughs, Dame Penny. Men at Work next on Coast.
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0: Oh, well, this would be, what a way to do it. You would get flights for two, luxury accommodation at Avani Malulabar Beach Hotel. You'd get a flash dinner. You'd get breakfast every day. You'd get a drinks voucher. You would get a massage each and a sunset cruise for two. I have my fingers crossed for you.
2: Thank you very kindly.
0: Listen for your next cue to call. It is coming up this afternoon with Grant Kiriyama between 5 and 6. Luxury on the coast at Avani Malulabar Beach Hotel. Be in to win it all with Coast.
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0: 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I know, I started as a baby. Yeah, right. And I thought that was pretty good. But Grant Kiriama, who is basically the same age as me, he has just celebrated 40 years in radio. 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Stand by for Grant in just a few minutes with more of your Feel Good 80s. He's got Tears for Fears lined up, Scandal with Patti Smythe and U2 as well. Plus, of course, another cue to call to get you in the draw for that wonderful, luxurious trip for two to Mooloolaba Bar. All the very best of luck. I'll catch you back from 10 tomorrow.
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26: In this update, an Auditor General inquiry has found the Coalition Government's cut-price school lunches failed to demonstrate value for money. It says the Ministry lacked robust measures to track surplus, waste and nutrition. The Health Minister has ordered an urgent review after a patient who'd waited 9 hours to be helped died overnight in a toilet at Waikato Hospital's emergency department. Police confirm they've temporarily suspended a person's gun licence at an Auckland address this morning after Destiny Church leader Brian Tamaki's claimed his weapons have been confiscated. One person is critically injured and another has moderate injuries after a two-car crash at Rangiora north of Christchurch. German police say 6 people are dead after a shooting at a shelter for mothers and children near Hamburg. A 45-year-old German man of Turkish origin has been arrested with 2 others. And the Prime Minister is defending National Maunga Kia Kia's MP Greg Fleming's $20,000 domestic travel bill for the first 3 months of the year. And that's news.
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26: To sport, and no shortage of close selection calls to make for the new All Blacks coaching and selection panel ahead of the team's first test of 2026. Preparations for Saturday's clash with France are ramping up in Christchurch, as are the water cooler debates about the first 23 of the international season. Barnes says a short turnaround for many players isn't coming into their thinking, and insists there's been plenty of robust discussion about the makeup of the team. Extra funding for Snow Sports New Zealand's ambitious athletes is being assessed as a no-brainer. High Performance Sports NZ will dish out an additional $2.2 million to the national body for winter codes for the new Olympic cycle. And pole vault coach Scott Simpson says a focus on being mentally sharp has assisted Eliza McCartney onto the Diamond League podium for the first time since 2023. That's sport. I'm Wendy Petrie. Make the news your own with the new New Zealand Herald app.

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It's a feel-good Tuesday afternoon here on Coast. I'm Grant Kittyama. G'day. How are you? Hope you're having a wonderful day. 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Yep. Mark Cohen, Michael Jackson still to come this hour. Right now, Renee Geyer. This is Say I Love You.

Yeah, Michael Jackson here on Coast with your Feel Good 80s. And I'm Grant Kitayama. I have your biscuits here. Come and get them. It's another Griffin's Workplace Shout this week. I've got some Toffee Pops, Ginger Nuts, Shrewsbury's, Chocolate Thins, Mallow Puffs. You like a big box of them? Yeah, text biscuits followed by your workplace, who you're working with to 2699, and you're in the draw. Easy. All right, Meatloaf in a moment. Right now, it's the Proclaimers.

0: giving you that chance to win the ultimate luxury coast escape to Mooloolaba Bar on the Sunshine Coast. This place looks amazing. Your next cue to call to get in the draw is after 5. All right, stay with me. Today is Tuesday, 30th of June, 2026. Happy birthday to LRB's former frontman, Glenn Shorrock. Glenn is 82 years old today, man.
1: Can you guess where I'm calling from?
0: And that's him singing.
1: Las Vegas Hilton.
0: And it's also happy birthday to the Human League's Adrian Wright.
1: I'm only human.
0: Yeah, Adrian is celebrating his 70th birthday today.
2: Yeah.
0: All right, Blondie's still to come before 4. And Starship's Oscar-nominated single is coming up next.
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0: 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This is Coast. And I'm Grant Kitayama. You're looking for a new podcast? Yeah, I reckon you'll like this one. It's a brand new episode of We Need to Talk out now. This week, Tony talks with respiratory physiotherapist Abby Stewart on the ABCs to fixing your breathing problems. Didn't even know I had them, but apparently I do. You know you got to hear this. 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All right, next hour, stay with me. The cars are coming up. Bruce Hornsby in the range as well. I've got the commitments in there. And Huey Lewis wants out right after four.
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8: In this update, the Auditor General's released findings on the government's school lunch program, laying out major concerns over nutritional values and the costing of cut-price meals. The Health Minister is not giving details of a person dying overnight at Waikato Hospital's ED after waiting 9 hours before collapsing, but Simeon Brown says an urgent review is underway. More than $12,000 has now been raised for the Mountain to Sea Conservation Trust, whose government funding has been halved. It means it can offer school programs to more than 100 South Auckland and Northland students. Rocket Lab is buying Low Earth Orbit Satellites Network Iridium, which provides global broadband and Internet of Things services. North Island ski fields are due to open this weekend, with Ruapehu's Turoa and Whakapapa slopes ready to welcome school holiday crowds on Saturday. Thousands are also expected at Ohakune's annual Mardi Gras. And that's your update.
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8: To sport and insistence from within the All Blacks that nothing short of their best will be enough to start their 2026 season on a winning note. Saturday's Nation Championship opener in Christchurch comes against France, who'll be without several players involved in the recent top 14 competition finals. Barnes says the French are one of the best teams in the world. Paraguay have pulled off an upset for the ages and knocked out four-time champions Germany out of the Football World Cup with a penalty shootout. Brazil have come from behind to pip Japan 2-1. And cyclist Aaron Gate plans to stamp his mark after finally earning a crack at the Tour de France. And that's sport. I'm Wendy Petrie. Make the news your own with the new New Zealand Herald app. Download today and tap into the news that matters.
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It's a feel-good Tuesday afternoon here on Coast. And I'm Greg of the Hour. Coast Drive brought to you by Muffin Break. Oh, we love you guys long time. Yeah. Try the caramel latte in the muffin next time you're in, eh? It's available now for a limited time. Very nice.

Fleetwood Mac still to come this hour. I've got Mr. Mister for you as well. Right now, Bruce Hornsby in the range on resisting complacency and never resigning yourself to racial injustice. It's the way it is.

We are your home of Feel Good 80s. This is Coast. And I'm Grant Kitayama. Ozempic seems to be everywhere in the celebrity world. But how many normal people are actually on it? Now, Sam Wallace has got the numbers. And he thinks half of your friends are lying to you. Find out how many people in New Zealand are taking the weight loss drug tomorrow morning, 20 to 7, with your Feel Good Breakfast. Who's gonna-

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0: 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You ready? 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
2: 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It's Tony, Jason, Sam from your Feel Good Breakfast. And tomorrow morning after 8, a bombshell. 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

0: Talking Heads here on Coast with your Feel Good 80s. And I'm Grant Kitayama. Thank you to everybody who texted in to win Vengeance by Wilbur Smith and Tom Harper. I have a winner. I'm going to give it to Julie this afternoon.
1: Hello.
0: Hello. Is that Julie?
1: Yes.
0: Julie Grant Kitayama calling from Coast FM.
1: Really?
0: Yeah, man. How are you?
1: I'm good, thanks.
0: You having a good Tuesday?
1: I'm having a great Tuesday.
0: Oh, wonderful to hear. You must be almost ready to finish work.
1: No. It's my day off. Oh. I'm just relaxing at home.
0: Oh, good.
1: From the fire, actually.
0: Oh,
1: yeah.
0: Oh, very nice. So we got a bit of, it's a bit cold where you are.
1: It must be 2 degrees.
0: Holy.
1: I'm under the Maunga.
0: Oh.
1: Under Taranaki.
0: Oh, beautiful, beautiful.
1: Yes.
0: Well,
1: yes.
0: I've got something for you to read while you sit by your fire now, too.
1: Oh, really?
0: Yeah, it's a great new book. It's called Vengeance by Wilbur Smith and Tom Harper, and I hope you love it.
1: I will love it. Oh. I have read the series. I'm so excited to read the new book.
0: Oh, fantastic, Julie. Well, it's all yours, dear.
1: Oh, amazing. Thank you so much. Oh, it's really made my day.
0: Oh, you're welcome. Oh, Julie. Yeah, I have another copy to give away tomorrow, eh? All right. Stay with me. Next hour, I have your cue to call to win a Coast Luxury Escape at Avani Malulabar Beach Hotel on the Sunshine Coast. Also got some Wham for you, Europe, the Bangles, and the Mocker's Biggest Moment. It's going to kick off the hour right after 5.
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18: In this update, water tightness issues are a recurring problem in many of our decaying hospital buildings. Conditions have been described as disgraceful at Hutt Hospital, where weather events are causing water to get into wards, and heavy rain exposed a leak at Auckland's Middlemore maternity block last week. David Seymour says kids prefer lunches without vegetables, so you're damned if you do and if you don't. A new Auditor General report reveals last year only half of lunches under the Healthy School Lunches Program complied with the Education Ministry nutrition standards. The police minister is urging people to take personal responsibility after a spate of GHB overdoses across Wellington. One person who possibly overdosed in Wainui Omata overnight is still in a serious condition, and one person has died. And New Zealand is shifting focus to premium travellers, and two new Boeing 787 Dreamliners will be delivered later next financial year. And that's news.
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18: To support and reassurance that one of the All Blacks' biggest strike weapons is back to full fitness ahead of their 2026 opener against France in Christchurch on Saturday. Fullback Will Jordan has been sidelined with a calf injury for more than a month, but Damien McKenzie says his fellow utility back is looking fast and ready to go. More spot kick chaos in the round of 32 at the Football World Cup. Morocco have advanced via a 3-2 win on penalties over the Netherlands. The Dutch become the second European heavyweight eliminated on penalties today after Germany suffered a shock defeat to Paraguay in Boston. And that's sport. I'm Wendy Petrie. Make the news your own with the new New Zealand Herald app. Download today and tap into the news that matters.
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So stay with me, all right? Good luck. Spice Girls, Wham, still to come this hour. Right now, it's Europe. The final countdown.

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This is your home of Feel Good 80s. This is Coast, and I'm Grant Kitayama. I just got to ask, have you seen the movie Disclosure Day yet? Yeah, the reason why I ask is I just want to know, was that movie really bad, or was it just me? See, I love Steven Spielberg, so I'm hoping it was just me, because maybe I wasn't in the right mood or something when I saw it, but I'm not sure. So text me, 2699, was it good or was it bad? Thank you. Michael Jackson in a moment, right now, is David Bowie.

0: Yeah, this is Coast with your Feel Good 80s, and I'm Grant Kitayama. Thank you so much for your text about Disclosure Day. It appears it wasn't just me, that you also felt that it was a bad movie, eh? And some of you are quite angry and animated about it too. Thank you so much for those.
1: Coast's luxury coast escape, thanks to Avani Malulabar Beach Hotel.
0: Hi, Nikki.
2: Hi.
0: Are you ready for some luxury on the coast?
2: Oh, my goodness, that would be blissful.
0: Oh, wouldn't it? The Avani Malulabar Beach Hotel looks amazing, man.
2: Far out.
0: Yeah, you've got to go take a look.
2: That would be amazing.
0: Yeah, look, this hotel is a stylish new hotel made for lazy luxury on the Sunshine Coast. It sounds like something we need right now, eh?
2: Jeepers, yes.
0: When was your last holiday?
2: We went away 23.
0: Oh, my goodness. Oh, it's about,

0: probably due for a holiday. It'd be amazing.
1: Yeah, it's about time. All right. Well, congratulations, Nikki. You're now into win. Flights, luxury accommodation at Avani Malulabar Beach Hotel, dinner, drinks, a massage, and a sunset cruise for two. I wish you the best of luck.
0: Oh, thanks. Here's hoping.
1: Oh, you were so welcome.
2: Yeah.
1: All right, Nikki's in. That's not a fantasy. That's a coast escape. Your next cue to call to get in the draw is with Tony, Jason, Sam after 7 tomorrow morning. Hope you can catch them. All right, good luck. Okay, the Police are still to come before 6. And the Beach Boys' Last Time in the Charts is up next.
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0: You're cracking the oven here. Football fans, we're into the knockout stages of the FIFA World Cup with the round of 32. Crazy matches today, my goodness. Brazil just managed to beat Japan. Then a couple of big dogs, Germany and the Netherlands, were beaten by underdogs, Paraguay and Morocco in penalty shootouts. My goodness, it was nuts. Three big games tomorrow. I'll tell you what they are next hour, all right? Also next hour, Starship, Natalie Cole, Duran Duran, and UB40 and Chrissy Hynde, Sonny and Cher cover. It's first up after six.
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1: In this update, David Seymour says tensions between his office and the ministry staff over the Healthy School Lunches program doesn't reflect badly on him or his staff. A scathing Auditor General report has found only half of last year's lunches complied with Education Ministry nutrition standards. Questions over how a patient ended up unresponsive in a toilet in Waikato Hospital's emergency department and then died. An urgent review has been launched into the death early this morning, with reports the patient had waited 9 hours to be seen. Questions around politicians' travel bills, as figures reveal three MPs spent more than $20,000 on domestic travel in just 3 months. And assurance more competition is coming for the rural internet sector as Starlink becomes the largest provider. A Commerce Commission report shows a satellite service owned by Elon Musk's SpaceX now makes up 27% of rural broadband connections. And that's news.
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1: Sport and a closer carrot on a stick for All Blacks hopefuls next Super Rugby season. Landmark Anzac Day Bledisloe Cup tests have been announced to be played in Brisbane in 2027, 29 and 31. Blues CEO Carl Budge believes it will drive players to perform from round one.
3: If you think, you know, there's an All Blacks team going to be named only sort of 8 or so weeks after the competition starts, what a great way to really launch the competition and have something to fight for right from the outset.
1: Brilliant, surreal, incredible. That's how Black Caps batter Rachin Ravindra is describing their come-from-behind 2-1 Test Series win over England. And a double dose of penalty shootout drama at the Football World Cup. Morocco have advanced after prevailing over the Netherlands, while Germany have been dumped by Paraguay. I'm Wendy Petrie. That's sport. Make the news your own with the new New Zealand Herald app. Download today and tap into the news that matters.
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Yeah, this is Coast with your Feel Good 80s. Crankety Armour here on this Feel Good Tuesday evening. 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Make sure you pick one up, eh? All right, Rupert Holmes, Kenny Loggers coming up. Right now, Natalie Cole's Bruce Springsteen cover. Yeah, this is Pink Cadillac.

Yeah, this is Coast with your Feel Good 80s. And I'm Grant Kitayama, you football fans. We are into the knockout stages of the FIFA World Cup with the round of 32. Three big FIFA World Cup games tomorrow at 5. It's Cote d'Ivoire playing Norway. At 9, France take on Sweden. And at 1 tomorrow afternoon, Mexico play Ecuador. Going to get any more surprises tomorrow? Man, what wild games today, eh? Holy. All of that action will be on TVNZ+. All right, Ronan Keating in a moment. Right now, here's Starship.

0: There's a good man right there. Ronan Keating here on Coast on a Feel Good Tuesday evening. It is Tuesday, 30th of June, 2026. I'm Grant Kitayama. It is the final day of the first half of the year. Where did that go, eh? Man. It is International Asteroid Day today. It's going to be a clear night in most places. Get out, look skyward, see if you can catch one tonight. And it is Corvette Day. Now, the first production Chevrolet Corvette rolled off the assembly line in Flint, Michigan on this day in 1953. I have one for you right here. Here we go. Ooh. Yeah, that's nice. Yeah. All right, so Dave Dobbin, still to come before 7, and Nick Kershaw's first charting single is coming up next.
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0: This is your home of Feel Good 80s. This is Ghost. Yeah, I'm Greg Kitayama. Time for me to scat. Yeah. My man JT is in after seven with Fleetwood Mac. He's got Ace of Base, the B-52s, Bonnie Tyler all in his first hour. So I hope you can hang around. And I'll see you tomorrow. Yeah, tomorrow, the start of the second half of the year, eh? Holy. I'll be with you from three to drive you home from work, so I hope you can join me. Have yourself a wonderful Tuesday night, eh? See you tomorrow. Bye-bye.
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5: In this update, David Seymour says tensions between his office and the ministry staff over the Healthy School Lunches program doesn't reflect badly on him or his staff. A scathing Auditor General report has found only half of last year's lunches complied with Education Ministry nutrition standards. Questions over how a patient ended up unresponsive in a toilet in Waikato Hospital's emergency department and then died. An urgent review has been launched into the death early this morning, with reports the patient had waited 9 hours to be seen. Questions around politicians' travel bills, as figures reveal three MPs spent more than

0: $1,000 on domestic travel in just 3 months. And assurance more competition is coming for the rural internet sector as Starlink becomes the largest provider. A Commerce Commission report shows a satellite service owned by Elon Musk's SpaceX now makes up 27% of rural broadband connections. And that's news.
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2: Sport. The All Blacks are brushing aside questions about the short window of preparation for their first test of 2026. The new squad will have had just 10 days under new coach Dave Rennie come Saturday's Nations Championship opener against France in Christchurch. But utility back Damian McKenzie says getting up and running in a swift fashion is part and parcel of the modern game.
3: Obviously there's an expectation with the All Blacks that you move on and get into your books and learn your stuff pretty quickly. So we were able to do that last week. It was good to get in for a few days and so we could hit the ground running this week.
2: More spot kick chaos in the round of 32 at the Football World Cup. Morocco have advanced via a 3-2 win on penalties over the Netherlands. The Dutch became the second European heavyweight eliminated on penalties today after Germany suffered a shock defeat to Paraguay in Boston. That's sport. I'm Emily Ansell.
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This is Coast with JT. Kia ora, good evening. Welcome along to the Feel Good Night Show on your Tuesday. Hopefully it's gone well today for you. Tell you what, it's probably gone better than the guy at my gym who put $1,000 on Germany to win the World Cup. Anyway, let's get into the music with the B-52s here. Love Shack on Coast.

It's your Feel Good 80s. This is Coast with JT. Tomorrow morning on the Feel Good Breakfast with Tony, Jason, Sam, men and women have trained differently throughout history, but according to the National Geographic of all places, that should not be the case. They reckon that women need to train like men, and Sam, of course, Sam Wallace, will let us know tomorrow morning his thoughts on that just before 8:30. Here's Supertramp on Coast.

makes you feel good, 80s. This is Coast with JT. Pat Benatar's coming up next. Madonna, by the way, is releasing her brand new album, Confessions 2, later this week. The Queen of Pop, oh, she's back. And she's also released a song that goes on the official FIFA Football World Cup soundtrack, because, of course, a sporting event this size needs its own soundtrack. So Madonna has released a song. It's called Read My Lips, and it's also on her new album as well, and it goes like this.

0: Tell you what, you can see those Brazilian players ball at their feet dancing along to that one. That's Madonna. Her new album, Confessions 2, is out on Friday.
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0: These are your feel-good 80s, and it's Coast with JT. Coming up after 8, music from the Pet Shop Boys. We've got Brian Adams, George Michael's in there too. But right now, here's what you need. Tonight's quote is, don't ever, ever give anybody enough power to bring back the triggered, unhealed version of you when you've worked so hard to become better than that. There's your quote. Just let that be a reminder to be careful who you choose to surround yourself with. Take that with you into your Wednesday. Choose people who lift you up and cheerlead for you as you would for them. Those people are worth their weight in gold. And that is what you need to hear on Coast.
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8: In this update, an urgent review's begun into a person dying at Waikato Hospital overnight after collapsing in the emergency department. A nurse has told our newsroom the patient had waited 9 hours before collapsing in a waiting room toilet early this morning. Minister Simeon Brown says Health New Zealand will take a rapid look at what happened.
9: Clearly, it's not good enough. The family will rightly want answers, and I expect that they will get them.
8: Heavy rains exposing vulnerabilities in our ageing hospital infrastructure. Health New Zealand replaced 3 roof tiles at Auckland's Middle Moor last week when a pool formed from a leak in the maternity block. And Hutt Hospital is reporting water in wards, collapsing ceilings and possible electrical hazards. Health New Zealand Chief Financial Officer Bevan McKenzie says remediation costs have jumped about $20 million over the past year.
10: It's just complex, aged infrastructure, and when you get these extreme weather events, unfortunately, we have got some links that we need to find permanent solutions for.
8: Police confirm they've temporarily suspended a person's gun licence at an Auckland address this morning after claims from Destiny Church leader Brian Tamaki. The controversial Christian leader live-streamed police taking weapons from his home today. This month, he said New Zealand should be purged of Hindus, Sikhs and Muslims. Police say a gun licence can be temporarily suspended while the firearms regulator investigates to make sure the holder remains fit and proper to own a gun. And Rocket Lab is buying satellite network operator Iridium in an effort to become a space superpower. It's paying $14 billion, half in cash, half in stock. Iridium operates 80 low-Earth orbit satellites, providing global coverage for broadband and Internet of Things services. Herald technology editor Chris Keel says it fulfills a dream for Rocket Lab head Sir Peter Beck.
11: It's going to jumpstart the efforts to his long-held ambition to take on Starlink, SpaceX's broadband network.
8: That's new.
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8: Sport. Blues boss Carl Budge is pointing out a major positive consequence of the Anzac Day Bledisloe Cup

0: contest. NZR CEO Steve Lancaster's confirmed the All Blacks won't play Super Rugby the week before the landmark Wallabies clash, leaving clubs without their stars for at least one game. Budge's fine with that, saying it will open doors for others. And more spot kick chaos to complete today's round of 32 matches at the Football World Cup.
1: He's so buried! And history does repeat itself! What a story!
0: Morocco have advanced via a 3-2 win on penalties over the Netherlands on TVNZ. They became the second European heavyweight eliminated on penalties today after Germany suffered a shock defeat to Paraguay in Boston. That's sport. I'm Emily Ansell.
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It's your Feel Good 80s. This is Coast with JT. Well, yesterday on the Feel Good Breakfast with Tony, Jason, Sam, Sammy decided to blow $800 and give that away to Mike. And so this morning, Jace made up for it. A bit of redemption. He got a 5 out of 5, which means the jackpot now moves to $300. Your chance to win that tomorrow morning with our 5-question quiz game. 20 to 8, the cue to call. Good luck.

0: It's your Feel Good 80s. This is Coast with JT. Bob Marley's coming up next. How about the Minister for Sport, Mark Mitchell, who broke two ribs playing a charity rugby game over the weekend? And some people will say, well, that was a recipe for disaster. He's 58 years old. He used to be the Minister for Defence, and someone was able to get through his defence and put a big tackle on him. Bang, two broken ribs. That must hurt. Like, seriously, that must have been awful. And he was doing it for charity too, a great cause. And he was even back at work on Monday like a trooper, and he released this video.
1: 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Laughing is the one, and coughing are the two things that you want to try and avoid.
0: Yeah, and then as soon as they yelled cut, he was like, did you get that? No need for another take. That's for the best.
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0: These are your feel-good 80s, and it's Coast with JT. Coming up after 9, the Holidaymakers, Christopher Cross and the Police. Congratulations to the Black Caps, who beat England in that third test, winning the test series, and won that test match by 160 runs, which was just awesome. And then there's this video that's been released of the boys back in the changing rooms. They will have had no idea that this video was getting released, but there they are, celebrating in the changing rooms, and classic Kiwi question coming up here. Here we go.
1: Yes, boys! 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
20: In this update, the Auditor General's released findings on the government's school lunch program, laying out major concerns over nutritional values and the costing of cut-price meals. The inquiries found it came in about $130 million cheaper than the year before, but the Ministry of Education still can't clearly demonstrate its effectiveness. It says planning and performance tracking weren't strong enough. Inquiries manager David Lemon says the ministry couldn't show it was still meeting its goals.
21: Specifically about the surplus meals, that it was delivering the right number of meals, that it was able to understand the amount of waste that might be occurring, and that it was meeting its nutritional targets.
20: An ACT candidate stepped down after her links to the Chinese Communist Party have been revealed. Lyra Yang Jiang was the candidate for Wellington's Kenepuru electorate. Local Democracy reporting says Zhang was previously a member of the Chinese Zhigong Party, which sits underneath the Communist Party. An ACT spokesperson says Zhang didn't declare her previous membership as required, and she's voluntarily withdrawn. Associate Housing Minister Tama Pōtaka says he didn't speak about staff performance measures with the Ministry of Social Development head. The government's hit its target of slicing 75% off emergency housing numbers 5 years early. Documents

0: just released a TVNZ show case managers are being individually assessed on how they track on keeping numbers under that target. Paul Tucker says he has confidence in Debbie Powers.
1: No, we talked about the responsibility that she has for HR and the operational performance.
0: A fake wolf could be key to ridding Hamilton Lake of Canada geese. Complaints to the council are coming in thick and fast from people frustrated by poo-clogged footpaths and honking wake-up calls. A wooden wolf cutout has been erected at one section of the lakefront, and the council's also exploring other options. Hamilton City Councillor Anna Casey Cox says it seems to be scaring off the birds.
2: In the area that the wolf is, there are no geese, so that's a good start, and we're looking to build on that.
0: That's news.
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0: In sport, Eliza McCartney's using New Zealand's growth in the pole vault depth to her advantage. The 29-year-old's flown above compatriots Imogen Erris and Olivia McTaggart to take silver at the latest Diamond League meet in Paris. McCartney spent the early years of her professional career as the sole Kiwi in the women's field, claiming bronze at the 2016 Olympics at age 19. Coach Scott Simpson's been asked if McCartney feels pressured to outperform the younger two.
4: I don't think she feels more or less pressure. I think she's a competitor, and I think she uses it as a little bit of fight. You know, she definitely wants to retain her status as New Zealand's number one pole vaulter, of course, which is what she has been for a long time.
0: Reassurance, one of the All Blacks' biggest strike weapons, is back to full fitness ahead of their first match of 2026. Fullback Will Jordan comes into Saturday's test against France in Christchurch, having been sidelined with an injury. That's sport. I'm Emily Ansell.
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Coming up next, a song from the 90s from the New Radicals. Right now, Roxette. 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

makes you feel good, 80s. It's Coast with JT. We've got your chance to go and stay at the Avani Mooloolaba Beach Hotel on the Sunshine Coast and a luxury escape. We're talking breakfast in bed, dinner at Sully's rooftop. There's a massage in there as well. What a trip this is. Your chance to win it is again happening tomorrow morning. Cue to calls throughout the day, but your next one with Tony, Jason, Sam tomorrow.

0: That's your feel good 80s. This is Coast Twitch 80. Survivor is coming up next. By the way, Ed Sheeran has made a bride's dream come true. He's mates with famous DJ Martin Garrix, and the two of them caught up after their respective shows, and well, this happened.
1: Martin did a show, I did a show, we finished. He's got a DM from someone saying, can you crash my sister's wedding?
2: So we're going there.
1: So we're going to go and crash the wedding.
0: Yeah, so they crashed this wedding, right, and it was late at this point, and the groom was smashed, and he's standing there dumbfounded that Ed and Martin have walked into his wedding. He's just tie off, buttons undone on the shirt, and screaming, oh my God! Bless him.
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0: These are your feel-good 80s, and it's Coast with JT. Coming up after 10, music from U2, Paul Young, and we'll hear from Cher as well. Now, Tony, Jason, Sam, they are back tomorrow morning on the Feel Good Breakfast. If you missed them this morning, there is a catch-up podcast, which is on our website now, coastonline.co.nz. One of my favourite bits from this morning was Tony saying that, you know, she can take feedback. She can take it. Sam and Jace, though, they disagree.
1: Good at taking it. I got criticised yesterday in the after show meeting, and I think I took that on the chin.
2: What was that for? Oh yeah.
1: Yeah. I think it was unfair, but I still took it.
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1: 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Okay. I didn't have to agree with it, but I still took it like a champ.
2: We have not stopped hearing about the injustice.
0: Tony, Jason, Sam back tomorrow from 6 on Coast. Imagine.
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15: In this update, David Seymour claims the Auditor General has credibility issues after releasing a scathing report into the Healthy School Lunches program. Only half of last year's lunches complied with the Ministry of Education's nutrition standards. The Auditor General also criticised safety issues, contingency planning and rollout. Associate Education Minister Seymour says that breezes over hundreds of millions of dollars being saved.
16: The Auditor General's there to make sure that we carefully use taxpayer money. You get the feeling from this report that he would be happy if I just kept on spending an extra $360 million.
15: The Commerce and Consumer Affairs Minister says the government realised it needed to act on the dangers of corded blinds. Corded blinds sold in the country will soon have to meet new compulsory safety standards. Since 2008, 8 children have died after becoming entangled in cords, and 3 coroners have recommended mandatory rules. Cameron Brewer says their deaths are tragedies, and families deserve to know products they buy for homes are safe.
17: We're giving retailers, importers, suppliers 12 months to make sure that their products that they're selling are compliant.
15: The police minister says only so much can be done to stop illegal drugs. One person still in a serious condition after

0: possibly overdosing on GHB, commonly known as liquid ecstasy, in Wellington's Wainui o Mata overnight. There have been 6 suspected overdoses across the region since Friday, and one person's died. Mark Mitchell says police do what they can, but the main message is don't use drugs.
1: At the end of the day, a big part of this is personal responsibility, and people are choosing to use harmful drugs.
0: Donations to the Mountain to Sea Conservation Trust means it can pay for 2 new school programs. Government funding has been halved, threatening its ability to deliver. But more than $12,000 has now been raised, benefiting more than 100 students in South Auckland and Northland. That's news.
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0: In sport, a no-excuses mantra from All Blacks assistant Neil Barnes as a new squad and new coaching regime prepare for their first test together. An element of rust has been associated with the team's season-opening performance in recent years. But Barnes says they aren't expecting and won't accept any rust in Saturday night's clash with France in Christchurch.
3: I suppose that can be an issue, but we're an all-black team with standards to live up to. And so, yeah, we're aiming to be arriving on Saturday fully prepared and ready to go. There'll be no excuses.
0: A surprise result emerged from the 2026 Football World Cup's first penalty shootout in Boston. Germany have been stunned 4-3 on spot kicks by Paraguay after the score was locked at 1-1 after normal and extra time. The Netherlands have also been beaten on penalties after giving up a lead to Morocco. That's sport. I'm Emily Ansell.
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This is Coast with JT. Here on Coast Nights, all thanks to NZ Herald. You can make the news your own with the new NZ Herald app. You can download it now. Now, tomorrow morning on the Feel Good Breakfast with Tony, Jason, Sam, Ozempic is everywhere. The celebrities are taking it. But how many normal people are actually on it? Sammy reckons he's got the numbers. And he thinks that half your friends are lying. We'll find out just how many people in New Zealand are actually taking Ozempic tomorrow morning, 20 to 7 on Coast.

0: It's your feel good 80s. This is Coast with JT. We've got Fleetwood Mac coming up next. Now, the Football World Cup has been one of the most wholesome sporting events ever. The fans of countries like Norway and Scotland just having so much fun. I love this, though, from the Argentinian fans. One of them, at a game, had dropped their wallet in the food area, right, at the stadium. And instead of handing it in when it was found, the wallet was picked up and a whole bunch of fans just started chanting the name of the person who owned the wallet. One guy was up on the shoulders of others. They were all chanting out his name and it worked. Have a listen. And that is how you get your wallet back.
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0: These are your feel-good 80s, then it's Coast with JT. Coming up after 11, Michael Jackson, Tapao, and a wonderful song from the 90s from the Wallflowers. But right now, this is what you need. Tonight's quote is, don't ever, ever give anybody enough power to bring back the triggered, unhealed version of you when you've worked so hard to become better than that. There's your quote. And just let that be a reminder to you to be careful about who you choose to surround yourself with. Take that with you into your Wednesday. Choose people who lift you up and they cheerlead for you as you would for them. Those people are worth their weight in gold. And that is what you need to hear on Coast.
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6: In this update, questions over how a patient ended up unresponsive in a toilet at Waikato Hospital's emergency department, then died. An urgent review has been launched into the death early this morning, with reports the patient had waited 9 hours to be seen. The nurses' organisation says it's a tragedy, and Waikato ED is dangerously understaffed. Health New Zealand Chief Clinical Officer Dr. Richard Sullivan says they immediately launched a rapid clinical review.
7: He was assessed by our staff after a couple of hours and then waited more hours beyond that. I don't have the exact number because they're giving me those details, but he was certainly waiting in our ED longer than he should have been.
6: Water tightness issues are a reoccurring problem in many of our decaying hospital buildings. Conditions have been described as disgraceful at Hutt Hospital, where weather events are causing water to get into wards, the collapse of ceilings and potential electrical issues. Heavy rain exposed a leak at Auckland's Middlemore maternity block last week, leading to 3 roof tiles being replaced. Health New Zealand Chief Financial Officer Bevan McKenzie says upgrade costs are ballooning every year, despite more funding going in.
8: These are very expensive projects and we need to balance those new builds with the repair and remediation work.
6: David Seymour says tensions between his office and ministry staff over the Healthy School Lunches program doesn't reflect badly on him or his staff. A scathing Auditor General report has found only half of last year's lunches complied with Education Ministry nutrition standards. Ministry staff also made it clear there were tensions within the ministry team and in dealings with the Associate Education Minister's office. Seymour claims the report relied on people now outside the program.
9: What it reflects on is that a bunch of people who were upset because they are no longer working on the scheme and are no longer supplying school lunches at twice the price are upset about the way we went about it.
6: That's news.
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6: Sport. No shortage of close selection calls to make for the new All Blacks coaching and selection panel ahead of the team's first test of 2026. Preparations for Saturday's clash with France are ramping up in Christchurch. Assistant coach Neil Barnes says a short turnaround for many players isn't coming into their thinking and insists there's been plenty of robust discussion about the makeup of the team. Cyclist Aaron Gate plans to stamp his mark after finally earning a crack at the Tour de France. The 35-year-old has been selected in a self-described jack-of-all-trades role for the XDS Astana team. Gates revealed he made the decision to forego the defence of his 4 gold medals at the upcoming Commonwealth Games for a chance at a late debut in the sport's biggest race.
10: When the opportunity was there, I kind of wanted to put everything else that I could on hold to focus on that. Commonwealth Games is one of those things, and there was a few other bits and pieces. It's somewhat of a relief that it's all paid off.
6: That's sport. I'm Emily Ansell.
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These are your Feel Good 80s, and it's Coast with JT. This is Coast Nights. It's all thanks to NZ Herald, and the new NZ Herald app is here. You can download that today. Great tune still to come from the Doobie Brothers, but right now it's Queen on Coast.

0: It's your feel-good 80s. This is Coast with JT. Eurythmics is coming up next. I've got to tell you, I'm pretty tired today after staying up quite late last night to watch the Black Caps, and well done to them. You know, after they lost that first test against England and having the legend Kane Williamson immediately retire, they then won the second test and then won the third and deciding test match to win their first series in England since 2021. It's a massive result. The heroes of that second test as well, Matt Henry and Glenn Phillips, they were both out with injury and obviously no Kane Williamson, and yet they pull off that victory. It is stunning. And it's taken a back seat, unfortunately, to Ben Stokes, the England captain, who announced his retirement during the test. And then in a hero moment, decides to open the batting in their final innings and then got out for 30, blew the moment, and his side went on to lose, which I just thought was awesome. The difference in class between Kane Williamson and Ben Stokes' exits, stark in contrast. Kane will get a statue, Ben Stokes will get a booth at a nightclub.
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2: Hello, you. It's Tony, Jason, Sam from your Feel Good Breakfast. And tomorrow morning after 8, a bombshell. Why women have been training all wrong, apparently.
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2: 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This is Coast.
5: G'day, John O'Kenyon here. 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

0: These are your Feel Good 80s, and it's Coast Twitch 80. Thank you so much for joining me tonight. I'd love to have your company again tomorrow night from 7. Tony, Jason, Sam, they are back on The Breakfast Show tomorrow morning, and they've got $300 for you with the jackpot for the Chasers. Do not take on Jace. He's in fine form. He got a 5 out of 5 today. But have a crack at that, the Chasers, tomorrow morning at 20 to 8. And also, keep listening for that cue to call. In fact, right throughout the day, for your chance to win this luxury escape to the Avani Malulaba Beach Resort on the Sunshine Coast. This is a stunning weekend. This is the ultimate deluxe luxury weekend. You would love to win it. And cue to calls to get in the draw for it tomorrow as well. So have a great day. Good night, everybody.
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2: 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Number six. ABBA, Dancing Queen. 5, Journey, Don't Stop Believin'. 4, Bon Jovi. 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This was yours, the Feel Good 500K.

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1: In this update, David Seymour claims the Auditor General has credibility issues after releasing a scathing report into the Healthy School Lunches program. Only half of last year's lunches complied with the Ministry of Education's nutrition standards. The Auditor General also criticised safety issues, contingency planning and rollout. Associate Education Minister Seymour says that breezes over hundreds of millions of dollars being saved.
2: The Auditor General's there to make sure that we carefully use taxpayer money. You get the feeling from this report that he would be happy if I just kept on spending an extra $360 million.
1: A report suggests secondary school principals are increasingly worried about their growing workload. The Council for Educational Research survey finds 86% of leaders believe too much is asked of schools. Almost the same number say keeping up with the pace and volume of change is a significant issue. Secondary Principals Council Chair Steve McCracken says it's alongside schools becoming ever more complex.
3: Things such as extreme weather events or growing needs of young people or growing needs of community fall and rely heavily upon principals and principal workloads.
1: The Commerce and Consumer Affairs Minister says the government realised it needed to act on the dangers of corded blinds. Corded blinds sold in the country will soon have to meet new compulsory safety standards. Since 2008, 8 children have died after becoming entangled in cords, and 3 coroners have recommended mandatory rules. Cameron Brewer says their deaths are tragedies, and families deserve to know the products they buy for homes are safe.
4: We're giving retailers, importers, suppliers 12 months to make sure that their products that they're selling are compliant.
1: Donations to the Mountain to Sea Conservation Trust means it can pay for 2 new school programs. Government funding has been halved, threatening its ability to deliver. But more than $12,000 has been raised, benefiting more than 100 students in South Auckland and Northland. That's news.
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1: Sport. An insistence from All Blacks assistant coach Neil Barnes that nothing short of their best will be enough to start their 2026 season on a winning note. Saturday's Nations Championship opener in Christchurch comes against France, who will be without several players involved in the recent top 14 competition finals.
6: I'm not buying into this rubbish, you know, they're bringing over a B team or anything like that. They've got great depth in that country in their game, and we've got to applaud them for what they've created. I don't care who they bring. It's a French team. They'll be able to play, they'll be physical, and we're going to have to be at our very best to beat them.
1: A double dose of penalty shootout drama at the Football World Cup. Morocco have advanced after prevailing over the Netherlands, while Germany have been dumped out by Paraguay. And a big win for snow sports New Zealand. They're the benefactor of more than $2 million increase in funding from High Performance Sport New Zealand through until the 2030 Winter Olympics. That's sport. I'm Emily Ansell.
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4: In this update, the Auditor-General's released findings on the government's school lunch program, laying out major concerns over nutritional values and the costing of the cut-price meals. The inquiries found it came in about $130 million cheaper than the year before, but the Ministry of Education still can't clearly demonstrate its effectiveness. It says planning and performance tracking weren't strong enough. Inquiries manager David Lemon says the ministry couldn't show it was still meeting its goals.
5: Specifically about the surplus meals, that it was delivering the right number of meals, that it was able to understand the amount of waste that might be occurring, and that it was meeting its nutritional targets.
4: An ACT candidate stepped down after her links to the Chinese Communist Party have been revealed. Lyra Yang Zhang was the candidate for Wellington's Kenepuru electorate. Local Democracy reporting says Zhang was previously a member of the Chinese Jigong Party, which sits underneath the Communist Party. An ACT spokesperson says Zhang didn't declare her previous membership as required and she's voluntarily withdrawn. Associate Housing Minister Tama Pōtaka says he didn't speak about staff performance measures with the Ministry of Social Development head. The government's hit its target of slicing 75% off emergency housing numbers 5 years early. Documents released to TVNZ show case managers are being individually assessed on how they track on keeping numbers under that target. Pōtaka says he has confidence in Debbie Powers.
6: No, we talked about the responsibility that she has for HR and the operational performance.
4: A Gore district councillor's been told to apologise for a homophobic slur during a meeting. Councillor Robert McKenzie complained about Councillor Donna Bruce's alleged use of the term gay as an insult during an April presentation. The ODT reports it's been ruled a minor breach of the council's code of conduct. Negative sentiment outweighs the positive when it comes to the country's handling of climate risks. A survey from insurance companies AMI, State and NZI finds only 27% of people feel confident about how we're tracking. Almost all expect more frequent and extreme floods, storms and coastal inundation. But insurance companies' climate spokesperson Bryce Davies says the challenges we face are not insurmountable and there's a mandate to get on top of them.
7: We can choose a future that we manage the risks, where insurance is readily available and affordable, and we have greater economic resilience. Or we can choose not to act and have a much worse future.
4: More than 100 New Zealand restaurants have been recognised by the Michelin Restaurant Guide. Jacob Jones reports.
8: 14 received a single Michelin star, including Samoan restaurant Tala in Auckland's Parnell, Armisfield in Queenstown and Logan Brown in Wellington's Cuba Street. Essence in Queenstown was awarded 2 stars, the only establishment in New Zealand to get this honour. The government paid $6.3 million to bring the Michelin Guide to New Zealand.
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4: In sport, no shortage of close selection calls to make for the new All Blacks coaching and selection panel ahead of the team's first test of 2026. Preparations for Saturday's clash with France are ramping up in Christchurch, as are the water cooler debates around the country about the first 23 of the international season. Assistant coach Neil Barnes says a short turnaround for many players isn't coming into their thinking and insists there's been plenty of robust discussion about the makeup of the team.
10: To be fair, there's a lot of decisions to make where it's very, very close.

0: So yeah, I can't really go into the reasons why that'll be, but it's good that we've got choices to make, and it's not obvious choices all the time, so people will get their opportunity on the way through.
1: A shock round of 32 result at the Football World Cup, with four-time champions Germany dumped out by Paraguay. The South Americans have prevailed 4-3 in a nervy penalty shootout. The Netherlands have also been beaten on penalties after giving up a lead to Morocco. Cyclist Aaron Gate plans to stamp his mark after finally earning a crack at the Tour de France. The 35-year-old has been selected in a self-described jack-of-all-trades role for the XDS Astana team. Gates revealed he made the decision to forego the defence of his four gold medals at the upcoming Commonwealth Games for a chance at a late debut in the sport's biggest race. That's News and Sport. I'm Emily Ansell.
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10: This update. An urgent review's begun into a person dying at Waikato Hospital overnight after collapsing in the emergency department. A nurse has told our newsroom the patient had waited 9 hours before collapsing in a waiting room toilet early yesterday morning. Minister Simeon Brown says Health New Zealand will take a rapid look at what happened.
11: Clearly it's not good enough. The family will rightly want answers and I expect that they will get them.
10: Heavy rains exposing vulnerabilities in our ageing hospital infrastructure. Health New Zealand replaced 3 roof tiles at Auckland's Middlemore last week when a pool formed from a leak in the maternity block. And Hutt Hospital is reporting water in wards, collapsing ceilings and possible electrical hazards. Health New Zealand Chief Financial Officer Bevan McKenzie says remediation costs have jumped about $20 million over the past year.
12: It's just complex, aged infrastructure, and when you get these extreme weather events, unfortunately, we have got some links that we need to find permanent solutions for.
10: Police confirm they've temporarily suspended a person's gun licence at an Auckland address yesterday morning after claims

0: from Destiny church leader Brian Tamaki. The controversial Christian leader live-streamed police taking weapons from his home. This month, he said New Zealand should be purged of Hindus, Sikhs and Muslims. Police say a gun license can be temporarily suspended while the firearms regulator investigates to make sure the holder remains fit and proper to own a gun. They say they aren't in a position to comment further, but this sort of action is not uncommon. The Commerce and Consumer Affairs Minister says families deserve to know home products are safe. The government's acted on recommendations from three coroners and is introducing compulsory safety standards for corded blinds. Eight children have died since 2008 after becoming entangled in cords. Cameron Brewer says retailers and importers have 12 months to make products compliant.
1: There's been three coroner's reports out in the last 5 years. Tragically, there's been eight souls lost in the last 18 years. We needed to act.
0: Rocket Lab is buying satellite network operator Iridium in an effort to become a space superpower. It's paying $14 billion, half in cash, half in stock. Iridium operates 80 low Earth orbit satellites, providing global coverage for broadband and Internet of Things services. Herald technology editor Chris Keel says it fulfills a dream for Rocket Lab head Sir Peter Beck.
2: It's going to jumpstart the efforts to his long-held ambition to take on Starlink, SpaceX's broadband network.
0: Police say a year-long operation across Waikato will prevent almost $3 million of social harm. Marcus Allen has the details.
3: 24 Comanchero, Mongols and Mongrel Mob members are now making their way through the courts, facing drug, money and weapons charges. Under Operation Texas, police have seized 3 kilograms of methamphetamine and cocaine, half a dozen weapons and $100,000 cash. Customs has also intercepted more than 130 kilograms of pseudoephedrine, a key meth ingredient.

0: 130 kilograms of pseudoephedrine, a key meth ingredient.
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2: In sport. A no-excuses mantra from All Blacks assistant coach Neil Barnes as a new squad and new coaching regime prepare for their first test together. An element of rust has been associated with the team's season-opening performances in recent years, but Barnes says they aren't expecting and won't accept any rust in Saturday night's clash with France in Christchurch.
3: I suppose that can be an issue, but we're an All Black team with standards to live up to, and so, yeah, we're aiming to be arriving on Saturday fully prepared and ready to go. There'll be no excuses.
2: A surprise result emerged from the 2026 Football World Cup's first penalty shootout in Boston. Germany have been stunned 4-3 on spot kicks by Paraguay after the score was locked at 1-1 after normal and extra time. The Netherlands have also been beaten on penalties after giving up a lead to Morocco. And extra funding for Snow Sports New Zealand's ambitious athletes is being assessed as a no-brainer. High Performance Sport New Zealand will dish out an additional $2.2 million to the national body for the new Winter Olympic cycle. Steve Chu from HPSNZ believes the increased investment will keep New Zealanders at the pinnacle of snow sports heading towards the 2030 Games. That's News and Sport. I'm Emily Ansell.
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12: In this update, the Auditor-General's released findings on the government's school lunch program, laying out major concerns over nutritional values and the costing of the cut-price meals. The inquiries found it came in about $130 million cheaper than the year before, but the Ministry of Education still can't clearly demonstrate its effectiveness. It says planning and performance tracking weren't strong enough. Inquiries manager David Lemon says the ministry couldn't show if it was still meeting its goals.
13: Specifically about the surplus meals, that it was delivering the right number of meals, that it was able to understand the amount of waste that might be occurring, and that it was meeting its nutritional targets.
12: An ACT candidate stepped down after her links with the Chinese Communist Party have been revealed. Lyra Yang Zhang was the candidate for Wellington's Kenepuru electorate. Local Democracy reporting says Zhang was previously a member of the Chinese Zhigong Party, which sits underneath the Communist Party. An ACT spokesperson says Zhang didn't declare her previous membership as required and she's voluntarily withdrawn. Associate Housing Minister Tama Portucker says he didn't speak about staff performance measures with the Ministry of Social Development yet. The government's hit its target of slicing 75% off emergency housing numbers 5 years early. Documents released to TVNZ show case managers are being individually assessed on how they track on keeping numbers under that target. Paul Tucker says he has confidence in Debbie Powers.
14: No, we talked about the responsibility that she has for HR and the operational performance.

0: A Gore district councillor's been told to apologise for a homophobic slur during a meeting. Councillor Robert McKenzie complained about Councillor Donna Bruce's alleged use of the term gay as an insult during an April presentation. The ODT reports it's been ruled a minor breach of the council's code of conduct. Negative sentiment outweighs the positive when it comes to the country's handling of climate risks. A survey from insurance companies AMI, State and NZI finds only 27% of people feel confident about how we're tracking. Almost all expect more frequent and extreme floods, storms and coastal inundation. But insurance company's climate spokesperson Bryce Davies says the challenges we face are not insurmountable and there's a mandate to get on top of them.
1: We can choose a future that we manage the risks, where insurance is readily available and affordable, and we have greater economic resilience. Or we can choose not to act and have a much worse future.
0: More than 100 New Zealand restaurants have been recognised by the Michelin Restaurant Guide. Jacob Jones reports.
2: 14 received a single Michelin star, including Samoan restaurant Tala in Auckland's Parnell, Armisfield in Queenstown, and Logan Brown in Wellington's Cuba Street. Essence in Queenstown was awarded 2 stars, the only establishment in New Zealand to get this honour. The government paid $6.3 million to bring the Michelin Guide to New Zealand.
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0: In sport, no shortage of close selection calls to make for the new All Blacks coaching and selection panel ahead of the team's first test of 2026. Preparations for Saturday's clash with France are ramping up in Christchurch, as are the water cooler debates around the country about the first 23 of the international season. Assistant coach Neil Barnes says a short turnaround for many players isn't coming into their thinking and insists there's been plenty of robust discussion about the makeup of the team.
4: To be fair, there's a lot of decisions to make where it's very, very close. So, yeah, I can't really go into the reasons why that'll be, but it's good that we've got choices to make. And it's not obvious choices all the time, so people will get their opportunity on the way through.
0: A shock round of 32 results at the Football World Cup, with four-time champions Germany dumped out by Paraguay. The South Americans have prevailed 4-3 in a nervy penalty shootout. The Netherlands have also been beaten on penalties after giving up a lead to Morocco. Cyclist Aaron Gate plans to stamp his mark after finally earning a crack at the Tour de France. The 35-year-old has been selected in a self-described jack-of-all-trades role for the XDS Astana team. Gates revealed he made the decision to forego the defence of his 4 gold medals at the upcoming Commonwealth Games for a chance at a late debut in the sport's biggest race. That's News and Sport. I'm Emily Ansell.
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3: G'day, John O'Kenyon here. 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
9: In this update, an urgent review's begun into a person dying at Waikato Hospital after collapsing in the emergency department. A nurse has told our newsroom the patient had waited 9 hours before collapsing in a waiting room toilet early yesterday morning. Minister Simeon Brown says Health New Zealand will take a rapid look at what happened.
10: Clearly it's not good enough. The family will rightly want answers and I expect that they will get them.
9: Heavy rains exposing vulnerabilities in our ageing hospital infrastructure. Health New Zealand replaced 3 roof tiles at Auckland's Middlemore last week when a pool formed from a leak in the maternity block. And Hutt Hospital is reporting water in wards, collapsing ceilings and possible electrical hazards. Health New Zealand Chief Financial Officer Bevan McKenzie says remediation costs have jumped about $20 million over the past year.
11: It's just complex, aged infrastructure, and when you get these extreme weather events, unfortunately, we have got some links that we need to find permanent solutions for.
9: Police confirm they've temporarily suspended a person's gun licence at an Auckland address after claims from Destiny Church leader Brian Tamaki. The controversial Christian leader live-streamed police taking weapons from his home yesterday. This month, he said New Zealand should be purged of Hindus, Sikhs and Muslims. Police say a gun license can be temporarily suspended while the firearms regulator investigates to make sure the holder remains fit and proper to own a gun. They say they aren't in a position to comment further, but this sort of action is not uncommon. The Commerce and Consumer Affairs Minister says families deserve to know home products are safe. The government's acted on recommendations from 3 coroners and is introducing compulsory safety standards for corded blinds. 8 children have died since 2008 after becoming entangled in cords. Cameron Brewer says retailers and importers have 12 months to make products compliant.
1: There's been three coroner's reports out in the last 5 years. Tragically, there's been eight souls lost in the last 18 years. We needed to act.
9: Rocket Lab is buying satellite network operator Iridium in an effort to become a space superpower. It's paying $14 billion, half in cash, half in stock. Iridium operates 80 low Earth orbit satellites, providing global coverage for broadband and Internet of Things services. Herald technology editor Chris Keel says it fulfills a dream for Rocket Lab head Sir Peter Beck.
12: It's going to jumpstart the efforts to his long-held ambition to take on Starlink, SpaceX's broadband network.
9: Police say a year-long operation across Waikato will prevent almost $3 million of social harm. Marcus Allen has the details.
13: 24 Comanchero, Mongols and Mongrel Mob members are now making their way through the courts, facing drug, money and weapons charges. Under Operation Texas, police have seized 3 kilograms of methamphetamine and cocaine, half a dozen weapons and $100,000 cash. Customs has also intercepted more than 130 kilograms of pseudoephedrine, a key meth ingredient.
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9: Sport. A no-excuses mantra from All Blacks assistant coach Neil Barnes as a new squad and new coaching regime prepare for their first test together. An element of rust has been associated with the team's season-opening performances in recent years. But Barnes says they aren't expecting and won't accept any rust in Saturday night's clash with France in Christchurch.
15: I suppose that can be an issue, but we're an all-black team with standards to live up to. And so, yeah, we're aiming to be arriving on Saturday fully prepared and ready to go. There'll be no excuses.
9: A surprise results emerged from the 2026 Football World Cup's first penalty shootout in Boston. Germany have been stunned 4-3 on spot kicks by Paraguay after the score was locked at 1-1 after normal and extra time. The Netherlands have also been beaten on penalties after giving up a lead to Morocco. Extra funding for Snow Sports New Zealand's ambitious athletes is being assessed as a no-brainer. High Performance Sport New Zealand will dish out an additional $2.2 million to the national body for the new Winter Olympic cycle. Steve Chu from HPSNZ believes the increased investment will keep New Zealanders at the pinnacle of snow sports heading towards the 2030 Games.

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8: In this update, the Auditor General's released findings on the government's school lunch program, laying out major concerns over nutritional values and the costing of the cut price meals. The inquiries found it came in about $130 million cheaper than the year before, but the Ministry of Education still can't clearly demonstrate its effectiveness. It says planning and performance tracking weren't strong enough. Inquiries manager David Lemon says the ministry couldn't show it was still meeting its goals.
9: Specifically about the surplus meals, that it was delivering the right number of meals, that it was able to understand the amount of waste that might be occurring, and that it was meeting its nutritional targets.
8: An ACT candidate stepped down after her links to the Chinese Communist Party have been revealed. Lyra Yang Zhang was the candidate for Wellington's Kenepuru electorate. Local Democracy reporting says Zhang was previously a member of the Chinese Zhigong Party, which sits underneath the Communist Party. An ACT spokesperson says Zhang didn't declare her previous membership as required and she's voluntarily withdrawn. Associate Housing Minister Tama Pōtaka says he didn't speak about staff performance measures with the Ministry of Social Development head. The government's hit its target of slicing 75% off emergency housing numbers 5 years early. Documents released to TVNZ show case managers are being individually assessed on how they track on keeping numbers under that target. Pōtaka says he has confidence in Debbie Powers.
10: No, we talked about the responsibility that she has for HR and the operational performance.
8: A Gore district councillor's been told to apologise for a homophobic slur during a meeting. Councillor Robert McKenzie complained about Councillor Donna Bruce's alleged use of the term gay as an insult during an April presentation. The ODT reports it's been ruled a minor breach of the council's code of conduct. Negative sentiment outweighs the positive when it comes to the country's handling of climate risks. A survey from insurance companies AMI, State and NZI finds only 27% of people feel confident about how we're tracking. Almost all expect more frequent and extreme floods, storms and coastal inundation. But insurance companies

0: Today's climate spokesperson Bryce Davies says the challenges we face are not insurmountable and there's a mandate to get on top of them.
1: We can choose a future that we manage the risks, where insurance is readily available and affordable, and we have greater economic resilience. Or we can choose not to act and have a much worse future.
0: More than 100 New Zealand restaurants have been recognised by the Michelin Restaurant Guide. Jacob Jones reports.
2: 14 received a single Michelin star, including Samoan restaurant Tala in Auckland's Parnell, Armisfield in Queenstown, and Logan Brown in Wellington's Cuba Street. Essence in Queenstown was awarded 2 stars, the only establishment in New Zealand to get this honour. The government paid $6.3 million to bring the Michelin Guide to New Zealand.
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0: In sport, no shortage of close selection calls to make for the new All Blacks coaching and selection panel ahead of the team's first test of 2026. Preparations for Saturday's clash with France are ramping up in Christchurch, as are the water cooler debates around the country about the first 23 of the international season. Assistant coach Neil Barnes says a short turnaround for many players isn't coming into their thinking and insists there's been plenty of robust discussion about the makeup of the team.
4: To be fair, there's a lot of decisions to make where it's very, very close. So, yeah, I can't really go into the reasons why that'll be, but it's good that we've got choices to make. And it's not obvious choices all the time, so people will get their opportunity on the way through.
0: A shock round of 32 result at the Football World Cup, with four-time champions Germany dumped out by Paraguay. The South Americans have prevailed 4-3 in a nervy penalty shootout. The Netherlands have also been beaten on penalties after giving up a lead to Morocco. Cyclist Aaron Gate plans to stamp his mark after finally earning a crack at the Tour de France. The 35-year-old has been selected in a self-described jack-of-all-trades role for the XDS Astana team. Gates revealed he made the decision to forego the defence of his 4 gold medals at the upcoming Commonwealth Games for a chance at a late debut in the sport's biggest race. That's News and Sport. I'm Emily Ansell.
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8: In this update, unions say long waits in ED aren't a one-off after a patient reportedly died following a nine-hour wait at Waikato Hospital's emergency department. The PSA's Fleurfit Simon says people have been waiting up to 14 hours, blaming years of underfunding and the government giving landlords tax relief instead of investing in the health system. A health expert says school lunches are an investment, not just another expense, after a report found about half of the meals aren't meeting nutrition standards. Auckland Uni's Kelly Garten says well-fed kids are more likely to do better at school.
9: This means more years spent in school, more likely to go into higher education, and this translates into increased lifetime earnings and improved health outcomes as well.
8: Bumps to payments and fees today as July 1 brings a number of changes into force.
10: From today, weekly paid parental leave rises $22 to $811. But households will be hit with higher costs as the fire and emergency levy on car insurance increases to a flat $25, up from $9.50.
8: NZ Post's also putting up prices, charging 70 cents more for a regular letter, so that'll now cost $3.60. And the government's new mega ministry officially starts today, but don't expect any big changes just yet. Chris Bishop is in charge of the new Ministry for Cities, Regions and Transport, and says for now the biggest change is a new email address.
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8: In sport, the Black Caps believe they've graduated from being considered cricket's underdogs. The 2-1 Test Series win in England is New Zealand's fourth triumph from its last five Red Bull series, stretching back to the historic 3-0 win in India in late 2024. And men's fourth seed Ben Shelton has been upset in five sets by Finnish world number 140 Otto Virtanen in the first round at Wimbledon. Make the news your own with the new NZ Herald app. Download today and tap into the news that matters.
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13: Gorgeous for the vast majority, but icy this morning with those clear skies. Christchurch at -2, even parts of Auckland at 1 degree this morning. So frosty, but fine.
14: Good morning. Thank you very much for joining us on the very first day of July. So white rabbits, if you haven't seen anything yet, pinching the punch and all that sort of stuff. Good luck for the month.
13: And I think we should start today's show by just realising the fact that every restaurant in New Zealand now has a Michelin star. So congratulations.
15: Well, 110 to be specific.
14: Anyway, it is only day one of July, but you're about to hear something so inspirational. This could be one of the most beautiful things you hear all month. It's a big call, but see if

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1: Feel good in the morning. 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Coast.

0: This is College to Feel Good Breakfast with Tony, Jason, Sam. Feeling cold this morning. It's 10 past 6 and freezing outside this morning. Or maybe I'm a wuss.
1: No, it's freezing. I hopped in the car today and I was like, oh, because we don't park our car in the garage. Yeah, it's outside. Yeah. And I was like, I wonder how much warmer. Matt goes, it wouldn't have been warmer in the garage today. It's freezing everywhere.
0: You know what? Matt is right. I jumped in my car, which was in the garage last night, drove out and instantly put the heated seat and heated steering wheel on.
1: I wish I had a heated steering wheel this morning. I would have put that on. Do you have that?
2: Oh, we do in our Kia Carnival, Streety, because we got the $9,000 upgrade package, which literally has heated steering wheel and warm seats.
1: For the month of July, I've got the warm seats, the heated.
2: It's just the steering wheel.
1: Did you literally turn on your heated steering wheel this morning?
2: Yes, I know, I wasn't in the Kia Carnival.
1: Oh.
0: I was in the BYD. Mazda CX-80 for Kia.
2: Did you have a heated steering wheel?
0: I do.
2: How's that?
0: It's glorious.
1: That's it. I'm switching to Mazda just for the steering wheel.
0: Yeah, it's a glorious.
2: Everyone down country at -2. we're driving it at 7 degrees.
1: Apparently, yeah, it's -4 down Dunedin Airport today, so we can't win. I want to talk about Princess Catherine, Kate Middleton, for a second this morning. So you might have seen the news that she's just climbed the 3 highest peaks in England, which is pretty cool.
2: How high are the peaks? In England?
0: Real high.
2: Okay.
1: I don't know, but it looked foggy and miserable up there, right, even in the middle of summer.
0: She had a backpack with an axe in it, so you know it's high when you got an axe
1: in
0: it.
1: Yeah, and actually she had this really nice interaction. It's going around online with a boy, a paraplegic boy, who was carried up the same peaks by his brothers and father.
0: Whoa!
1: That's a valiant effort, isn't it? That is so impressive. So she had this lovely exchange. And she was also interviewed about her cancer journey, and I just thought I'd read you this because I thought it was really interesting. Cancer doesn't just affect the body. It changes how you think and feel and profoundly affects every aspect of your life. I know this personally, and that the journey through and beyond treatment requires more than medicine alone. And it's so true. If you've been through any form of serious illness of any form, the mental side of it's actually harder than the physical side. And actually, I was just talking to a friend very recently, like in the last couple of days, who's gone through some traumatic health challenges. And this person requires going to a medical appointment still every single day.
0: Oh, wow.
1: And mentally, they're not coping at all. Like, it's really spiraled them. And it's just this constant fear of, am I going to get sick again? When is this going to be over? I can't live my normal life. So the physical aspect's one thing. The mental, I think, is worse.
0: But also, you think if you know a loved one who's gone through that journey as well, or you're going through that journey with them, it takes a toll on them, but also you as a loved one as well. The mental toll on you is massive too. So good on Catherine for doing that.
1: Yeah, I think so. She's a great woman. And I love that she just went and climbed these peaks and just sort of did it under the radar.
0: Can you imagine Meghan Markle? If she'd done this?
2: She'd have a whole production around her doing it. There'd be drone shots.
1: There'd be a Netflix series.
2: There would be. Just to clear that up, the highest peaks in England, Scaffold Peak, 978 metres.

0: So what is that compared to
1: a kilometre in the air? That's a long way up.
0: How it's high like, is
2: Tomato Peak is 400 Taranaki. Metres.
1: Oh, twice Tomato Peak. No way.
0: Taranaki.
2: No. It's twice Tomato Peak. Yeah.
0: I climbed Mount Taranaki and that was 2,500 metres. But, you know, it probably better conditions than in England, so.
1: Yeah, that's right. Yeah. Good on Catherine for doing that.
0: She did three peaks.
2: And
1: she's highlighting all the stuff that she personally has been through, which I love. Somewhere in your house right now is a silent reminder that enthusiasm and good decision-making don't always go hand in hand. We've stumbled across a survey that has people confessing to one particular financial regret. And when we saw this, all three of us put our hands up. Maybe you'll be the same after this from Go West. It's 6:14. This is Co.

0: 17 past 6 on Coast. You feel good breakfast with Tony, Jason, Sam. We're just saying before how cold it is across most of the country this morning. But if you want to escape to some lazy luxury at the Avani in Mooloola Bar, you could do that. There's a chance to be in the straw to win this amazing weekend away between 7 and half past 7 this morning. But a study's come out and says if you were average, you would have done this as well. And we've all three of us have done this because we're very average. 80% of us. 80% of wage earners have financial regrets, mostly from non-essential spending under $1,000. So you've gone and bought something you didn't need, it wasn't essential, and you regret it. And I am so in this camp.
1: My name is Tony Street, and I once bought a crystal tree for $300. And I look at that tree still and I think, what was I thinking?
0: Right. I love them. They're cool. But I'm spending $300.

0: about particularly, like, I'm not even like a crystal person.
1: Are you not? Oh, you got to be.
0: I like them. Like, don't get me wrong. I love a rose quartz, but sure. I don't want to display crystals because I don't want to be viewed as like woo-woo.
1: Oh, well, nothing wrong with woo-woo.
0: I mean, like a nice big, I don't know, amethyst or something. But when you've got a tree with crystals, like I would have been better to have just got one single.
1: Get a bracelet.
2: Jay's got one of those bowls you wear around the outside.
1: Yeah, the sand bowls. Yeah, they're amazing. They
0: how
1: sound
0: much
1: so
0: were
1: how
0: they
2: How much
0: each?
2: Was your crystal bowl?
1: Well, I don't regret that decision.
0: Yes, okay. You do.
1: No, I don't.
2: How often do you play the crystal bowl?
1: Not very often. It annoys the dog. But anyway, what I did buy those a couple of years ago, I thought to myself, boat shoes are I'm in the boat shoe era.
2: I've done that. I've got boat shoes.
1: I bought these terrible brown boat shoes.
2: Same, with the, like, the ribbon around the outside that's stitched?
1: Yes. And then
2: never worn them.
0: The brown ones aren't the issue. Sam's electric blue ones are the issue.
2: Dude, loafers are an issue for me. I every time it comes around summer, I see a really handsome Italian man in a set of loafers. I've bought 3 sets of loafers. I never wear loafers. They all just sit there and I can't throw them out.
0: I think you've got to have the right type of legs for loafers.
1: And
0: I've got to be long.
1: I got cankles. Right. You can't wear loafers with cankles.
0: You don't have cankles.
1: I feel like I've got cankles.
0: You do not. Anyway, so I want to see you in loafers now.
1: No, you don't. And these brown boat shoes, they're like a really light, beautiful, like a suede light brown. When it rained on it, like they had freckles. It's disgusting.
0: I also think with boat shoes, like for men, you're exposing like the ankle and the lower leg.
1: Oh, yeah.
0: And if you're real pasty, it doesn't work.
1: Especially with like, that kind of
2: no,
1: hue.
2: You're right.
1: That kind of hue of brown really showed up my luminescent white.
0: Yeah.
2: You've got quite solid legs. You got
1: Cowrie tree trunks.
0: Do not.
2: Oh, he does. He's thick set there.
0: What do we call your legs then? They're not exactly slim.
2: No. Mine are just stumpy.
0: And God. So we've got a cowrie tree and stumpy.
1: You don't want us in loafers.
0: I think you guys need to go to see a psychologist about your legs. I didn't know this was such an issue for you both.
2: Well, this is what happens, when we're constantly getting judged by the female population.
1: Yeah, we're
2: we?
1: Not just pieces of meat.
2: Yeah.
1: Okay, we have feelings too.
0: Sam, you don't judge women at all.
2: Well, it takes one to know one, doesn't it?
1: If 80% of us have bought something for less than $1,000 that we regret, what's yours? 0800-004-COAST or flick a text to 2699. Bang on 20 past. I love this song. Jimmy Barnes on Coast.

0: 24 past 6 on Coast, your feel-good breakfast with Tony, Jason, Sam, and even if us working class people are doing this, apparently 80% of us are regretting it. 80% of wage earners have financial regrets, mostly from, and I quote this, non-essential spending under $1,000. So if you go and buy something less than a grand and you go, oh, I don't need that.
1: I don't like that term, non-essential.
2: Yeah,
1: you've got to live.
2: Because disclose, I mean, yesterday I purchased a skirt from Flo and Frankie. I mean, I could say that's essential because I have to wear clothes. Right.
0: I love the way you justify
3: no,
0: this.
3: No, you don't.
0: You sound like my wife. Anyway, we're saying, okay, if 80% of us have done this, and Sam and I have done the same thing, boat shoes. Yeah. Not essential. We've got shoes. I don't need boat shoes.
2: Some might say not essential at all.
1: Yes.
0: At all.
1: I look like an absolute doofus in a pair of loafers.
2: To be fair, you've got to be a certain type of guy as well.
1: You do. And I'm trying to be that guy desperately.
2: And it's a little bit swami, the boat shoe.
1: Yeah, it is. Yeah. It's a little bit private school,
2: isn't
1: it? I
2: just don't think Kiwi men pull it off very well.
1: Nah.
0: Maybe.
1: We're just not built like
2: it
1: that,
2: is
1: are
2: private
1: we?
2: School. I agree.
1: Okay. Yeah.
0: So I tried it. Mine were like a light brown, like of a hue of a light brown, but then it rained, it had freckles, and I just can't stand these shoes. And I'm like, what? And they're so nice. I'm like, they look great on the shelf.
1: Do you know why?
2: Terrible on me. Freckly boat shoes.
1: My electric blue boat shoes, I didn't actually pay for those.
2: I'm glad.
1: TVNZ paid for those. That came under a wardrobe budget when I was in the Bahamas for the America's Cup.
0: See, well, bright blue, why not? Yeah,
2: I love how you're trying to pass the buck here. They were that atrocious.
0: Yeah. Paula, what's your thing that you bought? It's less than a grand, but you regret it now.
4: I paid $150 for a little tattoo of my grandmother's handwriting, which is very meaningful, but it bled into a blob, and it's costing me $1,300 to have it removed.
0: Oh, was it too fine? Was the tattoo too fine that it's sort of bleached?
4: I don't know, but it's on my wrist, so it's not somewhere I can hide.
2: I reckon the $150 was too cheap to get a tattoo. That was the telltale sign.
1: You spent the money at the wrong end.
2: Oh, that's actually, and did it? Have you had it removed yet?
4: I'm in the process. I've had 3 sessions. It's going to take me 2 years because you only can have a session once every 8 weeks.
2: Oh, that's some serious regret.
4: It's going to take me 2 years to have Anna.
2: Oh, no. Here's a message this morning from Paula. Just think through those tattoos and go high end.
0: Paula, it's a beautiful sentiment, but we understand why there's regret there.
1: Oh, that sucks that the sentiment
2: like
1: went wrong,
2: wins.
1: Though.
2: You can get it done again. Just pay another $1,300 to get a decent tattoo artist.
0: Yeah, maybe put a bit bigger down your arm or something. I don't know.
1: As long as you've got grannies.
2: Oh, no, Jake, you want it nice and subtle, don't we?
0: I don't know. Not if it bleeds like that. I don't know. Mind you, if you've still got your Nana's handwriting,
1: you need your Nana's handwriting.
2: The sentiment was there.
0: Yeah, I like that. It's nice. Coming up, more of your friends are lying to you than you think, but there's a specific lie apparently, and Sam's going to tell you the truth, and this might shock you before 7.
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10: In this update, unpaid tax is forcing more businesses to shut their doors, with the trend still climbing. Inland Revenue moved to wind up 316 companies in just the first 4 months of the year, according to McDonald Vaig.
11: That number's almost double the number from the same period in 2023 and six times the number from the same period in 2022. Experts say the tax agency's shifted focus from support to enforcement. They say it was only a matter of time until it started demanding what it was owed, about $9.3 billion at the end of the last financial year.
10: The PSA says the government needs to boost health funding after a patient was found unresponsive and died in a toilet at Waikato Hospital's emergency department. It's pointing the finger at spending choices, saying the government gave landlords and tobacco companies tax cuts instead. Meanwhile, a bunch of health system changes kick in today, covering how care is funded, delivered and tracked.
12: The approach to GP funding will now better consider health needs and service delivery, and a new target's enforced to speed up access to primary care. Pharmac will fund medicines used by ambulances, better supporting coordination of emergency care.
10: An Arutura principal says school lunches are often arriving looking unappetising and kids just aren't eating them. A report's found only half meet nutrition standards, while the government says removing vegetables made meals more popular and it saved $130 million.
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1: And sport. Kazuma Kibori has qualified for a third career golf major. The 24-year-old has earned a spot at this month's Open Championship at Royal Birkdale after earning one of five spots available at a final qualifying event. He joins Ryan Fox and Daniel Hillier in the field for the major starting July 16. And LeBron James will not be wearing a Lakers singlet in his unprecedented 24th season in basketball's NBA. The four-time champion has informed the Lakers he'll be departing LA after eight seasons. The 41-year-old now enters free agency to find a new team. And that's sport, I'm Bryn Rudkin.
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2: 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And you know each other's secrets, and apparently we don't know our friends' secrets. 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
3: 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So what are we talking about?
0: Ooh.
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0: This is Coast. Your feel-good breakfast with Tony, Jason, Sam. It is 8 to 7. Good luck for Lotto tonight. $17 million. And with that kind of money, you could afford to go to some of those Michelin star restaurants.
1: Delicious. Not a great way to get into that calorie deficit, though, is it?
2: That's not the aim when we're talking about fine dining. But also, I don't think.
0: Have you seen the size of the plates and the tiny little morsel of food in the middle?
2: They're probably still in your calorie deficit.
1: It's 90% butter, salt and sugar is what it is. So the data is out on how many people are using GLP-1s. So, you know, that these miracle weight loss drugs. So a year ago, how many prescriptions do you think was in the first month?
2: Now, this is when the Wegovy came out, right?
1: Yes. Wegovy,
2: specifically. So there was Saxenda initially for a couple of years, or longer, because people with diabetes were having it.
0: Yes, that's right.
2: Yeah. And then Wegovy was the big breakthrough. It was our version of Ozempic.
1: Which I think technically it's the same drug with just different branding. You know how you get pharmaceutical
2: like
1: equivalents.
2: Like Panadol.
1: Okay.
0: So we're going a year ago we had Wegovy was here.
1: 18,000 a month.
2: Okay.
0: A month.
2: 18,000.
0: And that's expensive too, isn't it?
1: Well, it was
2: $500.
1: I think it was $450, but now that's come down to $350.
2: Okay.
0: Has it?
1: Yeah, which is kind of $80 a week.
2: It's going to keep coming down too as more and more join the party.
1: Well, it's going to be subsidised soon too. Then the floodgates will open.
0: But not only that, remember they're working on that non-brand version, so it's like the generic version, and they're allowed to do that now?
2: It'll be subsidised if you're over a certain BMI, so people will probably be eating to get on it.

0: That's a really good point.
1: Okay, that is definitely a problem.
0: Yeah, isn't it? I'm in prep mode.
1: So a year on, how many people do you think are getting prescriptions?
2: So was 18,000
3: a year ago.
4: I reckon, I don't know, 50,000.
1: No. More.
2: Is it?
1: It's more.
2: I was going to say 30,000.
1: They are sending out 80,000 prescriptions per month.
2: A month!
1: So that means you are, if you have a friend that's losing weight, chances are if they say they're not on it, they're on it, they are lying to you.
2: Your friends are lying to us.
1: Mm.
4: Okay, so I'm just going to do the maths here. 80,000 times how much do we reckon?
1: 350.
4: 350
1: per month.
4: So it's 28 million per month.
1: See how much they're making?
4: Yeah. Well, it's how much it's costing. It's how much Kiwis are paying for it.
2: So Big Pharma are finally getting a win. Phew, yay.
4: It's pretty obvious who of the three of us is taking it, isn't it?
1: Two of us
4: are just too high BMIs.
1: It's like hemorrhoids. One in three. Which one of you's got hemorrhoids and which one of you's on the GPL?
4: One of us is skinny and the other two aren't.
1: Jason's got his hand up. Which one is it for, Jace? Hemorrhoids or Wegovy?
0: Well, I think it's pretty obvious. It's neither of them. Coming up in a couple of minutes from now. Oh, there's something that does this.
5: Things that make you go.
0: And the bills that make you feel the same way. We're going to pick this apart after 7. I reckon you're going to want to get a part of this.
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7: 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Number six, ABBA, Dancing Queen. 5, Journey, Don't Stop Believin'. 4, Bon Jovi, Living on a Prayer. 3, Partia Māori Club, Poye. 2, Eagles, Hotel California. 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Bohemian Rhapsody. This was yours. The Feel Good 500 Countdown 26. 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
3: In this update, Labor's taking aim at the government's school lunches scheme after a tough Auditor General report found only half the meals met nutrition standards. David Seymour says it saved millions, but Ginny Anderson says it's been a flop.
4: It's pretty clear that David Seymour doesn't care about New Zealand kids getting a good, healthy school lunch. He's more focused on just saving money.
3: Parliament has passed a bill aimed at tackling boy racers and other antisocial road users. It'll create new punishments and give police more powers. A string of suspected GHB overdoses in Wellington has left one person dead and another in a serious condition. The Drug Foundation wants a law change so people can call 111 without fear of getting in trouble. Executive Director Sarah Helm.
5: We are nervous that we're going to become like North America, if you like, and see even more fatal overdose in the community.
3: And New Zealand's biggest pig farm has been sold after 30 years, but it's staying in Kiwi hands. The new owners of Patua Farms in North Canterbury say it's business as usual.
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3: And sport. Three New Zealanders will tee off at this month's Open Championship Golf Major at Royal Birkdale. Kazuma Kibori has joined Ryan Fox and Daniel Hillier on the start list. And Wimbledon has welcomed back a 14-time champion.
6: Well, I don't know. Eyes closed. Taking it all in.
3: Yes, Serena Williams has walked onto centre court after a four-year absence to begin her match against Australian 20-year-old Maya Joint. Day two's biggest casualty was men's fourth seed Ben Shelton. In that sport, make the news your own with the new NZ Herald app. Download today and tap into the news that matters.
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7: There are some bills you can't avoid, you know, tax, fuel, medical, maybe insurance, mortgage or rent or board, but some bills just annoy you, and Wellingtonians are facing this bill at the moment, and I feel it. Not necessarily the most expensive ones either, but think about the bills that just irk you having to pay them. You know those ones you're like, oh, do I have to pay that?
8: Don't even talk to me. 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
9: Oh. Have you ever left the sprinklers on the garden?
7: Yeah, it actually filled your pool. Anyway, that's coming up shortly.
2: Get going in the morning.
1: Feel good.
2: Tony Street, Jace and Sam. 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Coast.

0: This is Coast. Your feel-good breakfast with Tony, Jason, Sam. We would love to send you away from this chilly, cold weather across New Zealand to the beautiful Sunshine Coast in Australia, Mooloolaba. The chance to be in that draw is not too far away, so keep listening. Right now, though, that make you go, the bills that make you go, like Wellingtonians, for example, are facing an average of $2,500 water bill next year with massive increases to follow. Now you think to yourself, okay, I don't mind paying that if our water is okay, but how many times are we hearing sewage pumping into the Wellington Harbour?
1: But Is that why they're upping their water bill, to sort out the situation?
0: Maybe, but then you think, Tony, other places like Christchurch and Hamilton and Dunedin and Taupo, though, their drinking water, their wastewater and their stormwater are unmetered for the households. They've paid for their rates. Don't worry about it. It's all fixed charges, including annual property rates.
1: Oh, there's absolutely no question that the water situation in Wellington is a total cluster, and it's so unfair and it's been completely mismanaged. I feel sorry for you in Wellington that.
2: That's the problem, mate, because you pay the whole time and you expect things to be upgraded.
0: Mm-hmm.
2: And then you have to pick the bill up at the other end because the money's been mismanaged.
0: But there are
2: frustrating.
0: But there are other places in New Zealand as well. You should pay your rates and you pay your water. That's for me. That's the bill. Ooh. So I pay for my water on top of everything else.
1: I feel like my power bill irks me.
0: Does it?
1: It just irks me. I feel like we don't use as much power as what it says.
2: Do you know what about? Excuse me. Having to pay for your green waste bin. You know the little.
0: Oh yes.
1: I don't mind that with the scraps.
2: Yeah.
1: What's wrong with that?
2: Well, because no one uses it if you've got an electric sink.
1: If you're an environmentalist, you use it.
2: Straight down the electric pig, mate.
0: Freedom did that project.
2: Yeah, what, printing all those plastic bins, was bad for the environment.
0: I hear you, Sam. Have you seen those green waste bins as well, but it's actually your garden waste bins? Like you put all your leaves and stuff in that and they take that away? You've got to pay for that. I'm like, back in the day, they put it in a barrel and burn it, didn't they?
1: My husband got so annoyed this week, so he put a tiny little bit of grass clippings on the top of our rubbish and they didn't collect it because they saw a little bit of grass.
0: See, that's outrageous.
1: Yeah.
0: Anyway, it's the bill, and this is what we want to know this morning, the bill that just irks you, the one that annoys you, the one that kind of makes you go, ugh, do I have to pay that? I mean, it might be a car rego, but I get car regos that goes to other things.
2: What about the car insurance now? I'm literally, for a Kia Carnival, a family car, I'm paying like it's a V8 supercar these days.
1: And I bet you there's a lot of people that are possibly in their 60s right now going, why am I still paying life insurance? This is killing me in retirement.
0: I mean, motorbike registrations now have gone way through the roof because of ACC, and I get it because, you know, you're more at risk on a motorbike. But it's just one of those ones you're like, ugh, it just irks you. So again, not the most expensive bill, but the one that irks you, the one that annoys you having to pay, what's that one for you? 0800 004 COAST is our number, or text us. Send the text to 2699.

0: This is Coast, your feel-good breakfast with Tony, Jason, Sam at 17 past 7. And there are some bills that just don't make you feel good. I mean, most bills don't make you feel good, but you understand some of them, you got to pay. Yep. But it's those ones that, and not necessarily
1: I got
0: the
1: bills. I got to pay. What's that song?
0: Work every day. But the thing is, like, there are some bills, you know you got to pay them, but there are some, and it's not just the most expensive ones either, but there's the little niggly ones that annoy you, like paying extra for water on top of my rates annoys me.
1: Yeah.
0: Some parts of New Zealand don't have to.
1: Can't you just include that all in one?
0: Yeah, exactly. That's right. So we asked you before, okay, what's the bill that just, I don't know, kind of annoys you? On the text on 2699, Steph says, rubbish collection. And I agree, you pay for that in your rates.
1: Do you though?
0: I think you do, don't you?
1: I don't know. I don't know when. I quite appreciate the rubbish collection because
0: I'd be
1: too lazy to take it somewhere myself.
0: Yeah, that's right. Janine, what about you? What's the bill that annoys you, but you got to pay it anyway?
2: Dog registration.
0: Dog registration? Oh, okay, why does it annoy you?
2: Well, where does money go?
0: That's a good point. Everyone uses the footpath, not just dog owners.
1: I'm trying to think.
2: And why can't they have cat registration?
1: Yeah, the cat registration is a good point.
0: Especially if you love your dog so much. And you, let's say you got a couple of dogs, suddenly it's a few hundred bucks each dog.
1: I don't mind the dog registration just because it accounts for dogs, right? Do you know what I'm saying? So if there was to be a dog attack or anything, at least if you've got a registered dog, you can work out where the dog is and it's not a stray.
0: Yeah, but then you've got to pay for the microchipping for that
1: too. How much is a dog registration? Do we know?
0: Oh, it depends where you are.
2: $125.
1: Yeah, it's quite a lot.
0: Depends on which council you're with. Hey. But no, I hear you, Janine. That's a fair call. If you're a dog lover, suddenly you get whacked in the pocket. That's not fair. What about you, Diane,
1: what do you think?
3: I hate paying for parking.
1: Oh.
4: Yeah, you can't avoid it, though, can you?
3: I'll do anything to avoid it.
1: Yep.
3: I'll walk for ages rather than pay. Hold on.
1: Diane, I'm going to let you in. I'm going to talk about this after 8. But yesterday, you listen to this. I have to tell you this right now. Last night I was emceeing an event down on Auckland's waterfront, and I said to my husband, I think I'm just going to Uber. And he goes, no, there's parking right outside. So go

0: take the ute. So I took the ute. Do you know how much it cost me to park from 2:30 until 6? $66. Wow. I nearly died. But I was there and I kind of had no option. I had to put my car somewhere and it grinded my gears so badly. Something else happened after that. And I'm going to talk about it later. But I concur. I think paying parking really grinds me as well.
1: Yeah, no, I get it. Also on the text on 2699, Belinda says dentist bills. I had to pay one yesterday myself and I got a numb face for most of the day. But
0: dentistry bills, they hurt me too.
1: They're so
0: expensive. Not old Sam over here. He's going through his midlife crisis and he's about to fork out, another $6,000 for
1: pretty teeth.
0: Invisalign.
2: It's not pretty teeth. I've got a missing tooth and a collapsing jaw.
1: Okay,
0: he just doesn't want to be a slack-jawed hick. Okay?
1: Right, Gordon, what's the bill you just annoy again have to pay?
3: Yeah, well, I'm in a lifestyle block at Derry Flat, and, I don't get any town water, town sewage. I don't get any street lighting. And the roads are absolutely rubbish at times.
1: Yes.
3: And I just wonder, where's my money going?
1: You're so right, Gordon. I mean, I'm living semi-rural as well, but suddenly you don't have the public transport options that everyone else seems to have. All of that stuff. Yeah, you're right. The footpaths are a mess.
2: No,
1: you got to mow your own berm.
2: You got sewage and water, though. You're connected to the mains, mate. You're okay.
1: Our neighbours around the other street's got tanks, though.
0: That's the story of our lives, though, isn't it? You pay taxes to pay for other people, right?
1: Yeah, that's true too. Yeah.
0: I get it. For various things.
2: And very soon we'll be paying taxes on money that we've already been taxed on, won't we?
1: That's right, exactly. The old double dipping tax. Yeah, exactly. Mm. It's election year. I tell you what, if you don't want to spend money on a holiday, though, let us take care of it.
4: Imagine. 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

0: This is Coast with Tony, Jason, Sam. It's 24 past 7. Sam, what's the coldest place in New Zealand right now?
1: Mosgiel's at minus 5.
0: Oh!
1: Queenstown minus 3.
2: Oh! Brutal.
0: Okay, right now in Mooloolaba, it is 16 degrees and they're on the way to a beautiful day. Yeah. And it is, what's time? Well, 5 in the morning?
1: Sun's not even up.
0: Sun's not up and it's 16 in Mooloolaba right now. So imagine being there, wandering along that beach. And I don't know, maybe heading upstairs to Sully's rooftop bar at the Varney Mooloolaba and getting a couple of cheeky cocktails into you.
1: Oh, you're selling the dream, mate.
0: This could happen. Oh, listen to that.
2: Oh, that's a good pour.
0: That's a hearty pour.
2: It's a pussy pour there, Jace.
0: it's a navy pour. But we're thinking to ourselves, okay, you need to get there. In fact, Imogen, you are our 10th caller when you heard that obvious cue to call. So well done. You were in the draw. When's the last time you had a holiday?
3: Oh, boy, I was just calculating that this moment, and it's just been picked over 3 years.
1: Oh, so
3: the thought of sitting in that warm climate is beyond appealing.
2: Yep, you are well due. Well due. Yeah. Well, you're going to love Mooloolaba. It's a wonderful place. There's lots of great shopping. You're going to stay in a beautiful hotel, taste beautiful food. So all the very best.
3: That would be absolutely fantastic. Just the thought of it is a sheer delight. So thank you very much.
0: You're more than welcome. There's another chance between 9 and 9:30 this morning.
1: How much do you trust the data on your devices, specifically your watch? Because I sleep with my watch and I get a lot of data. Sleep data, exercise data, steps data. It's
2: yeah, you've got orthoinsomnia. There's a condition that people like Sam have, who they are ruled by their data and their watch, and it actually talks them into having issues. For example, you came in this morning, you said, I had a terrible night's sleep as you were looking at your watch, which was telling you that.
1: Yeah.
2: Just listen to your body.
1: No, I knew that I'd had one, and then I validated it with my watch. But this is the latest. I got this the other day. Possible sleep apnea. Over multiple sleep sessions, Apple Watch has recorded elevated breathing disturbances that would be classified as moderate or severe sleep apnea.
0: Well, that's dangerous.
2: I don't trust our devices to diagnose sleep apnea, quite honestly.
1: It's a great lead, though.
2: I think you need to go and ask the doctor, and then you'll get to the bottom of
1: it. I'm going to, but that's the next step, isn't it?
2: Is sleep apnea what?
1: It's like...
0: Yeah, it's when your body wakes you up because you stop
1: can't
0: breathing.
1: Breathe.
2: Where people have to have machines to help them breathe.
0: You're like Darth Vader.
1: No, the first step is I have to go for a sleep study, which there's two ways of doing that. You can do that. You can plug yourself in at home and get a whole lot of like terminals put all over your body and then give them the data back to the clinic. Or you can go to the clinic and have a night away from the family. So I'll probably choose that one. Be like a little sleep resort.
2: I just feel like you've got a lot going on right now. Yeah, you've had the hair transplant. You're getting the Invisalign on the teeth. Now you've got sleep apnea.
0: You've had a facelift.
1: I'm showing.
2: What's happening?
1: I am showing middle age what's up.
2: What's the other thing? You're getting a driving simulator. This is called a crisis.
1: No, I'm first to admit that I'm having a crisis. But you won't even know middle age until I've got a CPAP machine next to my bed. I sound like Darth Vader. But I tell you what, I will come into the studio vibrant, energized, and with the best sleep of my life.
0: Oh, that's good tonight.
2: Yeah, because you have been struggling to wake up and to be
1: my
2: chipper,
1: watch will
2: you?
1: Say that is a 99% sleep score, and that's all I'm after.
2: What if your watch says, what if you feel fine one morning and you look at your watch and then it says you only got a 46% good sleep?
1: Well, it was worse than that. I woke up and it told me I had apnea.
2: I reckon you're being ruled by your devices,
0: I think so
2: it's got to stop.
1: I'm the other side of this equation. I think the devices are helping me live a better life.
0: I just wonder this.
2: Well, your life doesn't look like it's in a great state right now.
1: I'm a freaking shambles.
2: You can't sleep.
0: let's paint the picture, okay? So it's nighttime. You know, you're hoping, maybe your wife Sarah's been watching off campus or whatever, and
1: Yeah, it doesn't matter where you get the appetite as long as you eat at home.
2: There's no way Garrett Graham's rocking a sleep machine.
0: And then she walks in, hey babe, are you keen? It's not happening, Sam.
2: Let me just unplug all my devices. Let me just check my watch if I've got enough energy.
0: Coming up after 7:30, we've all got one. That chore, that job, that task that leaves you feeling like you've earned a little treat afterwards. What's yours? We want to swap some stories in just a couple of minutes.
4: You snore. Your partner knows it. Your kids know it. You know it.

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12: In this update, unions say long waits in ED aren't a one-off after a patient reportedly died following a nine-hour wait at Waikato Hospital's emergency department. The PSA's Flurfit Simon says people have been waiting up to 14 hours, blaming years of underfunding. A health expert says school lunches are an investment, not just another expense, after a report found about half of the meals aren't meeting nutrition standards. Auckland Uni's Kelly Garten says well-fed kids are more likely to do better at school.
13: This means more years spent in school, more likely to go into higher education, and this translates into increased lifetime earnings and improved health outcomes as well.
12: Bumps to payments and fees today as July 1 brings a number of changes into force.
14: From today, weekly paid parental leave rises $22 to $811. But households will be hit with higher costs as the fire and emergency levy on car insurance increases to a flat $25, up from $9.50.
12: New Zealand Post is also putting up prices today, charging 70 cents more for a regular letter, so that'll now cost $3.60. And the government's new mega ministry officially starts today, but don't expect any big changes just yet. Chris Bishop is in charge of the new Ministry for Cities, Regions and Transport and says for now the biggest change is a new email address.
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12: The sport, Norway has overcome a late threat to beat the Ivory Coast at 2-1 in advance to the Football World Cup's round of 16. Premier League player Erling Haaland put Norway back in front in the 86th minute on TVNZ.
16: It's a lovely ball for Berg, for Haaland. Well, it had to be.
12: Norway meets Brazil in the round of 16 on Monday. And Serena Williams has walked back onto Wimbledon centre court after a four-year absence to begin her singles match against Australian 20-year-old Maya Joint. And that's sport, I'm Bryn Rudkin.
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0: This is College to Feel Good Breakfast with Tony, Jason, Sam. 20 to 8. Big things happening today. Now that it's the 1st of July, postal prices go up today, so cost of sending letters going up. ACC goes up, but paid parental leave also goes up today as well.
1: Oh, that's good news.
0: It is.
1: Hey, look, I have activities in my life that I get home from and I think I just need a wine to chill myself out and to debrief. And one of those big activities is coaching netball. And anyone who has coached children's sport will understand this, because the more years you go on, the more logistics there are. Am I giving everyone fair court time? Have I got them in the right positions? Am I putting them in the positions they want versus what the team needs? Did we lose the match? Did we win the match? Did everyone play well? Is what I'm doing at practice helping them? And all of that just whirls around in your head. Have I got them enough snacks to get to the game after school? Have I emailed the teacher to say, we need to get out 5 minutes early if we're going to make our game in time?
2: I think you're doing this wrong. Don't drink for a reprieve afterwards. You need to drink before that.
1: Oh, I agree. I've contemplated the hip flask on the way there.
3: Hey, little tip as a new coach, I think you're at the age now you don't have to play, you know, worry about court time, just play the good ones. You can really start to bench people at this age.
1: This is said by a first time coach. This is his first year.
0: For under sevens.
1: And you're in the under sevens with not many subs. You wait till you get lots of subs and then come back and talk to me. Anyway, so I get home from the courts and it's the middle of winter too, and you've probably not had dinner, and I get home and I'm like, oh, just give me a glass of Pinot. I need to relax and chill. But we've all got those activities in the week, right? Where we feel like we need to do this.
0: A lot of things coming through on 2699. I completely agree with Scott. Definitely need a drink after helping my kids with their homework. Yes.
1: Yes. Megan has said, and I totally relate to this, taking the kids to swimming lessons, the noise and the heat combined.
2: Oh, yes.
1: Swimming it's oppressive, lessons. Isn't
2: yeah.
1: it?
2: Yeah.
0: You're a nurse. I commute an hour each way for work every day. I want to go home and have a drink.
1: Shirley, doing my husband's invoicing.
0: Oh, yeah.
1: Jamie Lee says dinner with a laugh face. You have to eat dinner every night. So she's literally having a wine every single night. And Lottie says waking up in the morning. I agree. Maybe the hip flask needs to start at the 4 a.m. alarm. I'm here for it. That's all I'm saying. And the other thing that drives me to drink is the bloody chasers.
4: Coast Chasers.
0: Same. I mean, that's the thing with Sam. He's only played once in the last 2 months or so. But anyway, who's up today?
1: Not anymore. He's back.
0: Hey!
1: Like I never left.
2: Yeah, last time I think I lost $800, didn't I?
0: You did have a loss last time.
2: Yeah, very rare loss for
1: the
2: champion
1: today.
2: Of 2026, more than halfway through the year.
1: So far.
0: Well, that's the thing. We've played twice this week. One loss, one win.
1: I reckon, Sam, you're only one loss away from Jace.
2: Yeah.
1: You're miles away from me because I'm tanking.
2: A more optimistic way of looking at that is I'm still leading by one.
0: Glass half full battler, that's what I like about it. So, you're taking on our battler today. Can he battle his way through a win, or is he two in a row for losses? You take his cash. $300 is on the line, so call us on the line 0800 004 Coast. Just be caller 10. Very best of luck.

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0: This is Coast. You feel good breakfast with Tony, Jason, Sam. It's almost 5 to 8. Coast. Jesus.
1: Hey, it's Paul here. I'm taking on Sam today, and with the money that I win, I'm going to buy myself a ticket to the grand final to watch the Waz. Up the Waz, up baby! Waz!
0: You know what? They may well be all the way this year, Paul. I don't want to say it, but this could well be our year.
2: Should have beaten the Dolphins, by the way. But anyway, let's not go there.
3: Good luck, Paul. Apparently, it's a curly one.
2: We reckon it's a par 3 today. But it's one of those ones that, yeah, I reckon there's an opening to take Sam down today.

0: Oh, definitely, definitely, Paul. You may well have this. Off to the grand final you go. Good luck. All right, 30 seconds on the clock. During those 30 seconds, Tony's going to ask you 5 questions. You can pass. If we have time, we'll come back to those ones. Otherwise, we'll do your first answer only, so be careful. And if Sam can't chase down your score, you win the money for the grand final to watch the Wires lift the trophy. Are you ready, Paul?
1: I'm ready.
0: Your time starts now.
2: What sport is played by the Black Sticks?
1: Hockey.
2: Yes. Who sings Get Out of My Dreams, Get Into My Car?
1: Billy Ocean.
2: Yes. A nonagon shape has how many sides?
1: Pass.
2: How many restaurants got Michelin stars in New Zealand?
1: One.
2: No. What's the longest mountain range in the world?
1: Andes.
2: Yes. A nonagon shape has how many sides?
1: Nine.
2: Yes.
0: Oh, that's a great score.
2: I'm sorry. I feel like I was aggressively going, yes, because I needed to move on for you.
0: So what's our final score in the end?
2: Oh, that was a 4.
0: That is tidy.
2: You're in trouble. You're in trouble.
0: No. His battle is way to win
2: is
0: before.
2: Better than Jason. No, it's better than me. You got a 4.
0: I would have chased down the 4, but there's no way I was a 5. Well, no, I did not
3: well
0: way I was a 5.
3: Well done, Paul. Look, Paul on a curly one.
2: Look, Sammy, there's no way you're getting question 2, okay. So you need to get the rest.
3: Okay. Thank you.
0: That's some pressure now. Are you ready?
3: No.
0: Good luck, though. Chasing down a 4 to try and save the money, and your time starts now.
2: What sport is played by the Black Sticks?
3: A hockey.
2: Yes. Who sings, Get out of my dreams, get into my car?
3: Pass.
2: A nonagon shape has how many sides?
3: A nonagon?
2: Yes.
3: 7.
2: No. How many restaurants got Michelin stars in New Zealand?
3: 110.
2: No. What's the longest mountain range in the world?
0: It was around the clock, but you can't do it.
2: Yes. Who sings, Get out of my dreams, get into my car?
0: It's enough. It's
3: Far
0: enough.
3: Out.
0: I'll play you the song here. Get out of
3: my dreams. I know the song. Get
0: into my car. Actually, you know what? Paul got it right. Paul, who sings it?
1: Billy Ocean.
2: Paul, you won $300.
1: Woo, thank you.
3: Well done,
1: thank
3: mate.
1: Thank you very much.
2: Good luck with that journey to get to the grand final. I hope, like, hell the Wires are there with you.
3: What?
1: Yeah.
3: Well done, mate. So. Did you get the nonagon question?
2: Well, it's pretty obvious. What does it sound like?
3: None.
2: 9.
3: Oh, really?
0: It's a nine.
2: I was like, go with the obvious.
3: There's nothing obvious about that.
0: It was
2: nine.
0: It was a niggly question, too, about the stars.
2: Yes. How many stars, not how many nods?
3: There was 14.
2: No, there were 14 and the 15th was the 2 stars.
3: Oh, that is a...
2: Well, 15 Nickly. Stars were given
0: 15,
2: out.
0: 15 restaurants got stars.
3: He didn't get that, though, did he?
0: No, he said one.
2: No, that was the only one he did.
0: You got everything else, so Paul, congratulations. $300 cash.
2: Niggly, though. Niggly.
0: It means we play again tomorrow for $200. That is 2 losses for the week for Sam.
3: Wow.
2: Oh, no. What's happened to the champion?
3: Well, no, I'm the champion for the first half of the year, not the second.
2: And if we're literally at the halfway point, too.
0: Yeah. All right, coming up, as you just heard, New Zealand's food scene has changed. We'll tell you how history was made, and made in quite a big way, bigger than we thought, coming after 8.
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3: In this update, the PSA says the government needs to boost health funding after a patient was found unresponsive and died in a toilet at Waikato Hospital's ED. It's pointing the finger at spending choices, saying the government gave landlords and tobacco companies tax cuts instead. Meanwhile, a bunch of health system changes kick in today, covering how care is funded, delivered and tracked.
4: The approach to GP funding will now better consider health needs and service delivery, and a new target's enforced to speed up access to primary care. Pharmac will fund medicines used by ambulances, better supporting coordination of emergency care.
3: A Rotorua principal says school lunches are often arriving looking unappetising and kids just aren't eating them. A report's found only half meet nutrition standards, while the government says removing vegetables made meals more popular and it saved $130 million. And it was a big night for Kiwi dining at the Michelin Guide, with Queenstown's Essence awarded 2 Michelin stars. 14 were given a single star, including Auckland's Tala, making history as the first Samoan restaurant to get one.

0: Essence awarded 2 Michelin stars. 14 were given a single star, including Auckland's Tala, making history as the first Samoan restaurant to get one.
1: Whatever you're looking for, find your dream home at OneRoof.co.nz with thousands of property listings. 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
0: Sport: Norway has overcome a late threat to beat the Ivory Coast at 2-1 and advance to the Football World Cup's round of 16. Premier League player Erling Haaland put Norway back in front in the 86th minute on TVNZ.
2: Lovely ball for Berg, for Haaland. Well, it had to be.
0: Norway meets Brazil in the round of 16 on Monday. And Serena Williams has walked back onto Wimbledon centre court after a 4-year absence to begin her singles match against Australian 20-year-old Maya Joint. In that sport, I'm Bryn Rudkin.
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3: Gorgeous for the vast majority, but icy this morning with those clear skies. Christchurch at -2, even parts of Auckland at 1 degree this morning. So frosty, but fine.
4: The Duke of Marlborough Hotel, right on the waterfront in Russell, has been serving food and drink to guests since 1827, legally since 1840. So now we are nearly 200 years later, and finally our New Zealand restaurants are being recognised by the Michelin Guide.
5: Yeah, this is exciting. Mm. A great venture with Tourism New Zealand, and we can announce today 110 establishments were recognised, so we're going to talk you through which ones and what got the big gong, and also what was the Marshmallow Man doing on stage.
3: Yeah, I think even the local fish and chips store's got a Michelin star now, don't they?
4: We'll unpack what happened shortly.
6: Get your day started with Coast's Feel Good Breakfast. Tony Street,

0: This is College to Feel Good Breakfast with Tony, Jason, Sam. So many police cars are going to be on our highways over the school holidays, which start on Friday afternoon, remember. And of course, Matariki weekend, next weekend too. But the most common reasons Kiwis give when they're caught speeding might surprise you. We'll get those for you before 8:30.
1: Well, it's a great day for New Zealand cuisine, isn't it? Because finally, we have joined the ranks of the prestigious Michelin star realm.
2: This evening marks an historic milestone. New Zealand becomes the first Michelin guide destination in Oceania, yes, and the furthest destination the guide has ever travelled. The first selection and the first step in an exciting new chapter for gastronomy in Aotearoa, New Zealand.
0: Beautiful accents.
3: Was that Steve Martin and Pink Panther? you imagine like that dude turning up to judge a restaurant and you're like, are you by any chance from Michelin? And you're like, no, what to give it away? My fake nose?
0: Fake moustache?
1: Now, I don't know about you, but in my mind, we were going to get 1-2 max restaurants. But as it turns out, 110 establishments were recognised, with only one restaurant, who we'll tell you about in a minute, getting 2 stars. Remember, the maximum you can get is 3. 14 received 1 star, 35 achieved Bib Gourmand status, and 60 being put on the selected restaurant list. So now what this means, we are simple creatures, right? We are simple creatures. We see a gold star on a wine bottle and we go, I'm picking that one over that one.
0: You're so right, Tony.
1: So this is hopefully going to be a real boost for hospitality and cuisine in this country. And

0: globally.
1: Not just for international visitors, but for us. People, yeah. You know, domestic tourism.
0: The thing that's lost me a little bit is just the fact the whole show was emceed with a Michelin man up on stage, basically in a rubber suit.
1: Because, of course, the tire origins of Michelin.
0: Yeah, you drive to the restaurants that deserve to be driven to, right? But, like, what does that make the judge? Vince Martin? You know, is it just a tire guy?
2: I expected maybe one or two. This is like a prestigious event. One or two Michelin-starred restaurants. Wow, like 100 and something restaurants got recognised. So, like, yeah. Noodle Canteen, Westgate. Well done, congratulations on your recognition.
1: but one sat above all else, and it was this one.
3: Essence, Chef Paul Fogart, 2 stars.
2: Yeah, that's where everyone's shocked. Like, 2 stars. Only one to get 2 stars, Essence in Queenstown.
1: Yeah, so everyone's going to be flocking to Essence in Queenstown. But, you know, lots of restaurants across the country, Paris Butter, Mudbrick, Emmisfield got a nod.
0: No, it's great.
1: Rata in Queenstown.
0: I joke, I think it's amazing. I think it gives us really something to grab hold of. And in an industry that is really struggling at the moment, you know, we're seeing restaurants fold left, right and centre, so it's
2: That's
0: awesome.
2: That's right, I totally agree.
1: So this Essence restaurant, do you want me to give you a little taste of what their menu
0: is?
1: Yes,
0: please.
1: Okay, so I'm looking here. Broken rice, autumn wok, which is mushroom with fallen apple. There's a beetroot cacao duck. Oh. There's a persimmon pinot noir snapper. Quince buckwheat. Look, we're going to have to go.
0: Oh, I love fallen apple so much better than the humble picked apple.
1: $450 for the journey. I'd like to take that
2: I will have that grain of rice you spoke about earlier. Thank you very much. It's My Life. Billy Joel on Coast.

0: This is College to Feel Good Breakfast with Tony, Jason, Sam. So, Lotto, $17 million tonight. You might want to do that, use that if you get caught speeding, because the speeding fines are going up, and rightly so. You know, we're only like a couple of days out from the start of the school holidays. It means road trips. Please be careful on our roads. Every school holidays is terrible.
1: Yeah.
0: Matariki weekend right in the middle as well. A long holiday weekend then too.
2: Yeah, it's a double whammy, isn't it?
1: Well, it's funny. Yeah, you always complain about the cost of speeding tickets until you have kids, and then you go, you know what, you just want the roads to be safe.
2: Yeah. Absolutely. And if you break the speed limit, then you deserve to be fined, just like me and my parking ticket.
0: More on that shortly. But I totally agree. If you get caught speeding, you get what you deserve. However, the most common excuse is when those little red and blues go on, and I think we've all done it, red and blues go on, they pull you over, they stop behind you, and
1: it's such a bad feeling.
2: How many speeding tickets have you had in your life? I've had two.
0: Oh, I think I'm two as well.
2: One of them was last year.
0: Actually, no, one I got off because
1: two or three.
0: The guy came to my window and I said, oh my God, thank you so much for this warning. I won't do it again. And he laughed and he let me off.
2: I'm a sucker, man. I just fall on my sword. Yeah, I don't even try and get out of it.
1: No, I fall on my sword too.
0: So the big two excuses that Kiwis use? I didn't realise I was. I didn't realise I was speeding. I didn't realise I was. You knew exactly you were speeding.
1: Oh, I don't know. Sometimes it does slip away from you.
0: I don't know. If you've got the speed monitor things.
2: I often don't look at my dial.
1: You don't set a beep. Do you set a beep for when you go over the limit?
0: If I'm on cruise control, I'll set to like 103, I think.
1: Yeah, and that's it. 103 is pretty...
2: I don't need that constant beeping.
1: Nah, some people do though,
0: Some people do, yeah. No, I don't. But the number one reason people give for caught speeding, what do you think it is?
2: I'm feeling sick.
1: I'm in a hurry. I've got something to do.
0: That's also on the list. I'm running late for something, but no. I need to use the bathroom.
1: Oh!
0: The number one excuse Kiwis use, and 9 times out of 10, it doesn't work. So don't even bother. Just slow down.
2: I've got diarrhea.
0: Yeah. Oh, I'd let you off for that. I would. This is Irene Cara. This is Coast.

0: This is College to Feel Good Breakfast with Tony, Jason, Sam. They say that fame didn't change Madonna. Madonna changed fame. That's a line from Graham Norton, who sits down with her tonight on TVNZ Plus. And during the interview, she admits that she was jealous of Kylie Minogue. And then Kylie shows up.
1: I was actually a little bit jealous of you.
2: Really?
1: Yeah.
3: Why?
1: Because she was so cute.
2: Thank you.
1: I think my my ex-husband at the time had a crush on her. I was like, I'll never be as beautiful as Kylie.
0: Yeah, so Guy Ritchie had a massive crush on Kylie. We all do.
4: Everyone thought Kylie was cute, right?
0: Oh, yeah, exactly. Yeah. But Madonna works out, though. She looks good. She looks muscly arms.
5: She'd be a strength trainer, wouldn't she?
4: Yeah.
5: Now, I've got some data here, and I don't want to upset anyone. But
4: you're going to, you do on The Daily with women.
5: Look, this is from the National Geographic, so this is good data. They're basically saying women need to train like men, and they should ignore their periods. They should push through at the gym.
4: You saying that we complain about our periods?
5: What they're saying is that women tend to sync cycle their training. So they'll do a very, very hard, a good solid workout, and then when they go into that phase of the moon, they will tear it back, do a yoga class, slow things down, and they're saying that is inhibiting their training plans.
4: I must not be in touch with my cycle because I don't even...
5: smash through it.
4: Well, I just don't take notice of it because it happens once a month. Oh, so God. You're kind of like, if you took a week out every month, you're not going to be training three weeks of the month.
0: I think exactly. I'm on a cycle because some weeks feel way heavier. I'm emotional. Yeah, well, it feels way heavier.
4: I mean, we all have days where it feels harder, right?
0: And emotional.
5: And the National Geographic recognises that, there's people that...
0: Now this,
5: but what they're saying is that even if you are feeling lower, you will go in and have a slower workout in terms of you won't feel like you're as strong, but push through it because the gains will be inhibited if you don't.
4: Would that be the same as if you just have a tired day, or if you go into the gym sore and you go, oh, I'm not going to go as heavy today because I'm feeling sore?
5: I guess so. I mean, the thing is, you really shouldn't train on sore muscles, though, should you?
4: I don't know.
5: But I think a period, fine. Not that I've had one. But
0: this article in was written by Hamish, was it?
5: I don't know. It was rich. Here's the other variant.
4: What if you're a gutter?
6: Oh my God, I'm so sorry.
4: Jason,
5: she means a heavy flow.
0: I don't know what she means.
4: This topic was brought to the table, so we have to get to the bottom of it. Some women are cursed with a heavy flow.
5: Yeah.
4: That's not me, by the way.
0: Oh my God, just shush!
5: And just to sum this up, apparently, also muscle growth is very aligned with men as well. Thank you, Tony. So the muscle growth is very much aligned with men as well. So listen to this. Women found muscle build is basically the same relative as men. Men start with more muscle, but once you start training, gains track almost identically. Women can grow muscle like men.
4: That's good to know.
5: That is good to know.
4: And it's particularly good to know for any women that were anti going to the gym because they didn't think weights did anything for
5: them,
4: right?
5: And that's
4: how we all used to just do cardio?
0: You look like a man according to Nat Geo.
4: Lucky for you, you can look like Hulk Hogan.
5: Work hard, train for your flow, and you can look like a man.
4: Only if you push through your period. You're softy.
0: Then you'll really look a man. Anyway, coming up, the vinyl records have started to make a comeback, but there's something else as well. You could be sitting on a gold mine. I'll tell you why after 8:30.
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8: In this update, Labor's taking aim at the government's school lunches scheme after a tough Auditor-General report found only half the meals met nutrition standards. David Seymour says it saved millions, but Ginny Anderson says it's been a flop.
9: It's pretty clear that David Seymour doesn't care about New Zealand kids getting a good, healthy school lunch. He's more focused on just saving money.
8: Parliament has passed a bill aimed at tackling boy racers and other antisocial road users. It'll create new punishments and give police more powers. A string of suspected GHB overdoses in Wellington has left one person dead and another in serious condition. The Drug Foundation wants a law change so people can call 111 without fear of getting in trouble. Executive Director Sarah Howell.
10: We are nervous that we're going to become like North America, if you like, and see even more fatal overdose in the community.
8: And New Zealand's biggest pig farm has been sold after 30 years, but it's staying in Kiwi hands. The new owners of Pātua Farms in North Canterbury say it's business as usual.
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8: To sport, Kazuma Kibori has qualified for a third career golf major. The 24-year-old has earned a spot at this month's Open Championship at Royal Birkdale after earning one of five spots available from a 72-man field at a final qualifying event. And Manchester City's Erling Haaland has scored the 86th-minute winner for Norway to beat Ivory Coast 2-1 at the Football World Cup and book in a round of 16 showdown against Brazil. France and Sweden next meet from 9 in New Jersey. And that's sport, I'm Bryn Rutkin.
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13: Gorgeous for the vast majority, but icy this morning with those clear skies. Christchurch at -2, even parts of Auckland at 1 degree this morning. So frosty, but fine.
14: So a couple of years ago, vinyl records started making a comeback. We know that. Suddenly record players were huge. Last year, cassette sale tapes, tape sales were up. And iPods are worth a bit now too, but the big mover is VHS tapes.
13: No.
14: Yeah, so videos are now really valuable.
15: Oh, I think I chucked all mine out. I had all the old Disney movies.
14: Oh, you might kick yourself because there are movies worth pop loads, and chances are you or someone you know has this on video. Tell you what you need to know in a couple of minutes.
16: 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Coast.

0: This is Coast. You feel good breakfast with Tony, Jason, Sam. I'm going to take you way back, okay? Close your eyes. Unless you're driving, close your eyes right about now, okay? And just picture this. It's a rainy afternoon after school, or maybe it's the school holidays, and you've been allowed to go down to Video Easy or United Video, and you come home with a tape.
1: Well, you do, but you come home with the wrong tape because you've turned up there and all the titles are gone from the shelves.
0: The little Velcro tags are
1: gone.
0: And
1: you just had to go back to an old classic that your sister wanted to watch, like any.
2: The whole family had to agree.
1: Yes.
2: How is that? And it was the only thing you were watching because you didn't have multiple devices that everyone went to. Right.
1: There's always those shady guys coming out of the cowboy doors.
0: Swinging doors. They made so much noise.
2: How embarrassing having the little corner, eh?
1: Oh,
2: do you know my husband's uncle? He still owns a video store in Martin.
1: No.
0: Really?
2: Yep.
0: Is he busy?
2: I'm pretty sure it's still open.
0: Is it? Anyway, okay, so picture this. You get home, and maybe you were really good that week, and you and your sister are allowed to choose a video each, and then you get home, and

0: this happens. You put it in. And you've got to rewind it because the clown before you took it back to the shop didn't rewind it, so now you're rewinding the video.
1: It sounds like that film's coming out the side.
0: Yeah, today. So the video's in there. Now we're rewinding it. And you're going to start watching it soon. You go through the menu, all that stuff. Remember that?
1: I loved nothing more. There was something about when a new release came out that you got to go down and watch it and you had to race down to make sure one was available.
0: Yes.
1: And having this one special movie that everyone had to agree on. There's something about it.
2: Or when they had a special on, you could get like six Kung Fu films. You know, like you just watch those real poor lip-syncing movies. Yeah. But they were so good.
0: I'm glad you say that, Tony, about how there's one special movie. There are three special movies that are worth pop loads of money on video right now.
1: We used to pride ourselves in our family of having all the Disney movies. So we had like Aladdin, we had The Lion King.
0: Did you have the set?
1: Anastasia, we had all the Disney movies.
0: Wow, okay, so what makes a videotape so desirable to collectors? Movies or TV programs that have only ever had short runs on streaming services, like they're on Netflix, but only for like a month or so. So you can't get them on streaming, you know what I mean? Okay. And there are so many movies like that, you've got to try and find it. We're going to watch that. Are you going to pay for it?
1: Remember I told you there was that movie that I wanted to watch with Demi Moore and she had the young kid, and I couldn't find it anywhere. There's lots like that.
0: Yeah, that's exactly right. So also, have never been added to streaming services or were never released in that DVD format. So they only ever came out on video and now they're not on any streaming services.
1: Okay.
0: So that's
1: why wouldn't they be?
0: I don't know. Maybe the rights expire. I really don't know why. That's a good question. But these are the three most expensive video tapes that you have right now. And I've got the prices that they sold for recently.
1: Okay.
0: As recently as 2024 in some of these cases.
1: Tell me it's a Disney movie. Come on.
0: First one, number three, sold for $22,000. Released in the year 1982. First Blood, Rambo. If you got that on video, OG Rambo movie
2: kind
0: on video.
2: Kind of like a nostalgic piece of history.
1: Yep. We never had Rambo, did you?
0: We had Rambo First Blood.
2: No, I was watching Annie and stuff and Herbie because my sister was going to choose.
1: I love how you were thrashed with Annie.
0: We got thrashed with Herbie. Okay, second most common and really expensive popular one, The Goonies.
1: Oh,
2: okay.
0: Released in the movies in 1985.
2: Yeah, River Phoenix.
0: One year later, so 40 years ago this year, The Goonies came out on video, worth around $50,000 if you've got a video, good copy of that.
1: And there's something about having the hard copy with the, because the covers were quite cool.
2: Yeah,
0: all the pictures and stuff.
1: Having a tangible thing you can look at.
0: That's right. But the most expensive video right now.
1: Make us rich, come on.
0: $75,000 this thing's worth at the moment, they reckon. Released in 1985. Came out on video, VHS, in 1986, has been valued around $75,000. I'll give you a bit of a clue. Lion King, no.
1: This was back in the
0: 80s,
1: right?
0: 1986, it hit video.
3: This is what makes time travel possible.
1: Back to the future.
2: Back to the future.
3: Flux capacitor.
0: The flux capacitor.
4: Flux capacitor.
0: It is the most valuable video in the world right now. If you've got that, you're sitting on a gold mine.
1: I reckon we used to have it, but Peter Beck, it's long gone.
2: Peter Beck, Rocket Lab, just bought a DeLorean. He loves that Back to the Future nostalgia.
0: Can he afford it?
1: He'll be in the market then.
2: Well, he just spent $15 billion acquiring another company. I think he's okay.
1: He's going to search up those. He'll be in the market to get the VHS.
0: So you've got First Blood from Rambo, The Goonies, or Back to the Future. You were sitting on a gold mine because watch this space. Videos are back in a big way. It's quarter to nine on Cut.
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0: This is Coast. You feel good breakfast with Tony, Jason, Sam, feeling really good that the Michelin Guide has arrived in New Zealand. And there are some great winners across the country as well. You think about it, you've got the Estate in Waiheke Island, Ahi in Auckland, the Yano Bistro in Wellington, Rata Queenstown, Tussock Hill in Christchurch, beautiful, Inati in Christchurch, and also Paris Butter, which has got a restaurant in Auckland. But here's the thing, Paris Butter is on that first table thing. Well, it was last night when I checked. They might not be on there now.
1: And that's a 5 o'clock sitting, isn't it?
0: You go early, but you pay half price.
1: It's my kind of dining.
0: I know, right. And the big winner, though, big winner at the awards last night from the Michelin man himself.
2: Essence, Chef Paul Fogart, 2 stars.
3: 2 stars from Michelin.
1: That's Essence in Queenstown, so they can expect a real surge in bookings, yeah, which is great.
4: Love it. The awards hosted there by Steve Martin from Pink Panther.
5: He's doing a compelling job.
3: Inspector Clouseau.
1: I won't be able to afford to go because I've shelled up so much money in parking. So I've got to tell you about what happened to me last night. So I was emceeing and hosting an event last night for a company called Expedite in Auckland, and two big powered guests in Simon Bridges, ex-leader of the National Party, and Sir Steve Hansen, former All Blacks coach. And so my job was to host a panel with them on it, and it was a really good night, but it didn't start well for me. So I said to my husband, look, I'm just going to Uber, because it was on Auckland's waterfront, right?
0: Oh,
1: so
0: no,
1: I was thinking
0: there.
1: There's no parking. Oh. And he goes, no. He goes, just down, it's opposite the Hilton, where they were, which is right on the end of, I think it's Princess Wharf.
0: Mm. Yeah.
1: And I said, oh, okay, I remember there was parking, because we had Tony's Book Club Live there, right? Mm-hmm. So we know there are parks.
4: Mm. Yeah, and you're very good at creating parks.
0: Yeah, that's true too.
1: Yes, I am. Where they are not there. Look, this was a legitimate park this time. Okay. This was not yellow lines.
0: Yeah, as long as people move, there's a park.
1: And so I parked into this park and I couldn't find the parking meter, eventually found it. And you know when you go over and it says more parking time and you have to tap up one? I swear to God, every time I tapped, it went up $15. And I needed to, I knew that the event finished at 5, right? So I was only there, this is 2:30, the event finished at 5.
0: Okay.
1: So I was like, okay, I'll give myself to 5:30. To pay from 2:30 to 5:30, 3 hours, was $66. And I was nearly sick in my mouth when I saw that come up, but I had no option at this point because I've got my car in the middle of town. I had to be upstairs in 2 minutes.
4: Yeah.
1: I mean, I'm just going to have to pay this punishing fee and get on my merry way. And I'll let my husband know that I should have got an Uber. I reckon the Uber would have been about $40. Mind you, I would have had to then get home. So anyway, so I went up, did the event, and then I looked at my watch and I went, ooh, the event's still on and it's 6 p.m.
4: No.
0: 6 p.m.
1: And so sure enough, I came down at 6:30, 1 hour after my parking had expired.
0: So wait, so now you've paid 66.

0: $100 already.
1: Yep. And then there was a $75 fine.
0: Oh, wow.
1: So that is how much it costs to park on Auckland's waterfront when I could have just got a bloomin' Uber.
2: At that point, you start to just write off the car and just walk away.
1: At that point, I may as well not have emptied, you know.
0: You own the car park now, which is great. All right, if you want to get away from these extraordinary parking fine prices across New Zealand and go somewhere, earlier this morning at 5 in the morning, it was 16 degrees. We're talking Mooloolaba. Keep listening because there's a chance to be there at the Avani Mooloolaba and also have a cheeky cocktail at Sully's Rooftop Bar. All of it, we'll take care of it, all of it. All you have to do though is get in the draw, and there's a chance to be in that draw between now and 10, so keep listening.
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18: In this update, an ACT MP has complained to police about Brian Tamaki. The Destiny church leader said New Zealand should be purged of Hindus, Sikhs and Muslims. Parmjeet Palmer says free speech matters, but it has limits.
19: His comments are very dangerous, divisive, and in a way they undermine the peacefulness of our nation.
18: State Highway 8 is shut between Tekapur and Omarama after temperatures dropped to -5, creating dangerous black ice. Mark Owen from NZTA says drive carefully.
1: Avoid that sudden braking if you can, and just be really mindful of any of those dark areas on the road. Even black ice could be hard to

0: check, but our crews will be out monitoring and doing the best they can to keep our roads safe.
1: New laws cracking down on boy racers have passed, giving police stronger powers and tougher penalties. Transport Minister Chris Bishop says it only applies if drivers are racing or driving dangerously.
2: And they have to be travelling in a convoy, and they have to be operating the vehicle in a manner that is either frightening or could cause intimidation. Yeah, that is actually a relatively high bar.
1: And New Zealand's first ever two-star Michelin chef has been left speechless after winning the honour last night. Head chef at Queenstown's Essence, Paul Froggett, says it's a huge honour.
3: We're only as good as our last dinner. We're only as good as the plate we served last night, and today we do it all over again.
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1: In sport, and a centre court at Wimbledon on Disney+. Plus.
5: Once again, taking care of business on what might feel like her own little patch of London.
1: Yes, Serena Williams has fought back at the death to send her first round match against Australian Maya Joint into a deciding third set. Williams lost the first set 6-3 before surviving a match point to stay alive via a second set tiebreaker. In Norway's the latest team to book in a round of 16 spot at the Football World Cup with a 2-1 win over the Ivory Coast. France and Sweden are kicking off now in New Jersey. And that sport, make the news your own with the new NZ Herald app at download today and tap into the news that matters.
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6: Gorgeous for the vast majority, but icy this morning with those clear skies. Christchurch at -2, even parts of Auckland at 1 degree this morning. So frosty, but fine.
7: Earlier this morning, Sam told you that if you were doing Pilates and maybe some yoga and all that sort of stuff, apparently you're training wrong as a woman, because apparently you work through things as a woman. 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
6: It's a crime,
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6: It's a crime.
7: Guilty, Your Honour. I'll tell you more about this shortly.
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0: This is College to Feel Good Breakfast with Tony, Jason, Sam. If you like me, if you love Madonna and Kylie Minogue and Graham Norton, the Holy Trinity are all on the same stage a little later on tonight. In fact, TVNZ Plus are going to release it just after half past, just before half past eight tonight. All three of them, Madonna, this big deep dive into her career, and Kylie shows up and it's a love fest. Like, they wear each other's t-shirts. It's really cool.
1: There's been more crimes committed at gyms around the nation, and there's a man that's gone and done a test with a mask on it that measures your output and your calories.
2: Did you say a test with a mask on?
1: Yeah, you know, like the VO2 thing, but they can also...
0: I was picturing Zorro.
2: I was picturing a masked man coming in and just like surprising you in the gym.
0: So wait, there's been crimes committed by women who take time out when that time of the month. You said that earlier this morning.
1: Yeah,
0: you're supposed to keep training.
1: Power through.
0: Okay,
2: we're such criminals, aren't we?
0: And now there's training.
1: But this is both men and women that are committing this crime, and that is on the walker. Now, we know that the best cardio that you can do in your entire life is walking on a walker at an incline. Yep. Make it steep, grind it out, keep the speed low, burn calories.
2: What's it called? Steady state.
1: Steady state.
0: Yeah. Yeah. If you've got hilly streets around, you do it around the hilly streets as well.
1: Oh, it's interesting because the problem with walking, right, if you don't just do it at the gym, like then what is it? You get home and then there's laundry or there's something else, and then you don't do the walking. Whereas I find if you just get it done at the gym, it's guaranteed you get it done.
2: Unless you're meeting a friend, I guess.
1: Yeah.
0: Or walking the dog and getting out. I love it. Getting outside with the dog, I love that.
1: Mm.
0: Yeah. Okay, but are you in the gym?
1: Don't hold the rails. That is the long and the short of this. They have done the test, and to hold the rails while you walk at an incline or while you run, you're losing 30% of the gain. So you burn 37% less calories.
2: What criminals are holding on to
1: the
2: handles?
1: Who holds the rail?
0: Okay, right. Listen.
2: Jason, you don't. I reckon it would be harder to hold the rail I'm running.
0: When I'm running, it's really hard. I'm unco at the best of times, so I'm dangling my legs and stuff. But I'm holding on to there, one, for dear life, but two, they've got the monitors on there for your heart and everything.
2: Are you doing it because you're a skinny cat that you can't balance?
0: if I go flying off, there's a wall behind me and there's a mirror and it's embarrassing.
1: We hold the rail when it gets hard because it's easier when you hold the rail.
2: 30% is a big reduction.
1: 37%.
2: Wow.
1: So you may as well not even do it.
0: That's not true.
2: It's basically giving you half the benefits.
1: Half the effort.
0: Hold it. No, if you want your heart, that's where your heart monitor and everything is. Your heart rate and everything is.
1: Do you know my hands don't work on those? I can hold it for as long as I like.
2: Mine are never great either.
1: Yeah.
2: Do you know what? That is a advocacy for doing it not at the gym because there's no rail.
1: Oh, there's no rail.
0: Do you know what the best thing for this is? The elliptical. I've said it before. Today's the
2: day. Does the elliptical not have a rail?
0: You've got to hold onto the handles, but you still get your heart monitor that way.
2: Oh, you're holding 30% on. Less still.
0: No.
1: Yeah, but the problem with that is you just lose your dignity.
0: And then it's that.
2: And your
0: man card. It's always a prize to pay. It's the Backstreet Boys on Coast. Yeah.

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0: This is Coast, your feel-good breakfast with Tony, Jason, Sam, 26 past 9. You know our friend Ursula Carlson, right? Very funny comedian, been in a lot of movies as well.
1: Yep, she's a friend of the show.
0: She's a friend of the show. Well, she wants to do something, and I can't say that name. I can't say what that is, but we're going to have a chat to Ursula before 10, and she can tell you what she's up to shortly.
2: Coast, luxury on the coast.
3: Flights, Avani Malulabar Beach Hotel. Dinner, drinks. A massage and a sunset cruise for two. Imagine.
0: Yeah, Imogen from Manawatu got on the draw earlier this morning. Now, Debbie, it's your turn. Congrats, you call a 10.
4: Thank you. How amazing.
1: How good does it sound, Debbie? You know, like the lapping of the waves, the clinking of those cocktails.
4: Oh, my goodness. I can't even imagine what it's going to be like. What a holiday.
5: Well, absolutely. Lavish wee weekend, isn't it?
4: Oh, my goodness. Yes.
0: It's what they call the Avani Malulabar, Debbie, is lazy luxury. So if you win this, you spend a couple of nights there, but you're right on the beachfront. And then there's a place called Sully's Rooftop Drinks. So you get out there. We'll take care of drinks up there as well. Then there's what they call the Golden Hour. And there's like a sunset cruise along the Malula River. Have you heard about that before?
4: Oh, stop it. Only because you guys have talked about it.
1: I love how we're painting the picture, right? And I have to say, I have been to Malulabar once, and it just felt like a place where you could really relax. Like, it was not hectic.
0: No, you're right.
1: Great mix of shopping, great food, great weather.
0: Chilled out vibe. Everyone's in their flip-flops and their jandals because it's just that kind of vibe.
5: Yeah, I love
4: that's what you need.
5: Shopping by the sea is the perfect weekend, isn't it?
0: Yes.
4: Absolutely. Oh, my goodness. I can't wait.
0: Okay, well, if you get a chance, put this in your diary, okay? You know it's the 1st of July today. 1st of July, what are we doing?
4: I know.
1: And July's a grim month, I reckon.
0: Yeah, so 19 days from now, on the 20th of July, now it's a Monday, we might be calling you, okay, Debbie?
4: Oh, I'll put it in my diary now.
0: Pop in your diary, make sure your phone's on. Yes, exciting. Good luck, my friend. There's another chance a little later on today. And everything you need to know about this luxury on the coast with the Avani Malulabar is on our website, coastonline.co.nz. It's 28 past 9 at Stevie Wonder on Coast.

0: Mrs. Coast, your feel-good breakfast with Tony, Jason, Sam, and time after time after time, we hear that our friend Ursula Carlson, you know, the very famous comedian, is living in Australia. That's not true, though, eh?
1: It's a vicious rumour when people say that I've moved to Australia.
0: No, because, I mean, you know, we kick around the old Kumi markets, you and me. West is best. I don't want you to leave.
1: That's right. And I'm still out of West Auckland.
0: Yes.
1: Even this morning, they're like, where in Australia do you live? I go, Henderson.
0: Is that near Adelaide?
2: It's a new suburb.
0: Yeah, exactly. Hey, look, congratulations on everything. What a year you're having. I mean, this time last year, is it Kinda Pregnant hit Netflix? What is it, nearly 60 million views so far?
1: Yeah, it's been crazy.
3: Like that is kind of jumping up onto the next tier. Are there people knocking down your door?
1: Yeah, it's been really weird. Like, it doesn't matter where I go now, people always recognize me. Like, I'm used to, like, if I go to the market or wherever, people will come up and chat. But now I go through like Hong Kong or Singapore, and people go, "Hi, Ursula."
3: Oh, wow, it's proper famous.
2: Gosh, hey? How do you keep up with all of the requests? I mean, you've got your social media, you've got your live shows, you've obviously got the movie side of things, your stand-up. It's a lot, Ursula. Do you have people managing you? Do you have staff now?
1: Well, I don't have staff, but I have an amazing manager. Okay, this is my little secret. Get a notepad. You want a good manager, a good publicist, and then you want a good makeup artist, and I've got a good tour manager. And that's it. Oh, and then, of course, I've got a girl who does my social media. I'm not doing that.
2: I mean, you've still got to deliver the content, but someone else is editing it. I get it.
0: But what I love, with all of that going on, you've now put a cowboy hat on, and I think to myself, all right, here we go. Ursula's going country. Here we go. But now it's on a yacht. It didn't compute for me. Cowboy hat on a yacht. What's going on?
1: No, so this, I think, to me, is the most Kiwi story on the planet. I just missed the brief. A friend of mine is a heterosexual because I'm an ally. She said to me, yeah, I don't agree with your lifestyle, but I tolerate it. So she said to me, she's going out on this guy. She just started dating him, and she's going to go out on his dad's boat. So in my head, I'm going, this is in December. So I'm like, okay, we're going on this guy's dad's tinny, and we're going to go do some fishing. So I got dressed appropriately, and then when I got there, this guy's dad's got a super yacht. I'm down at Auckland Marina, look like I'm about to dive and scrub the boat underneath. And they all rock up like they're about to go to a horse race. And that's when I wrote the show.
4: Fatty on a yacht.
0: Even the name. I can't say the name. I feel bad saying the name.
2: Who comes up with names like that? Was that your suggestion or was that one of your managers?
1: Oh, no, that's 100% me. And I had the best time of my life.
0: I love that. See, you're in a cowboy hat. I've got an idea. Follow me. And we are. And the thing is, this is going to tour New Zealand right before Christmas, so an early Christmas present, starting in Hamilton on the 4th of December, working way through Auckland, Dunedin, Christchurch, Wellington, finishing up in Tauranga. And everything you need to know about this, you can go to livenation.co.nz. Congratulations on everything. A hell of a year you're having. And good luck with that fishing.
1: Thank you. I'll bring you guys some.
0: Okay, this sounds good. Okay, great.
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0: This is Coast, your feel-good breakfast with Tony, Jason, Sam. Good luck for the chases tomorrow. An accidental loss again today, so $200 on the line tomorrow. We reset the clock, but also tomorrow as well, we're going to lift the lid on the drink that cardiologists say we should never drink, and chances are you may have one today, and what we should sip instead, and that's not water.
1: I also have the best beauty product that is going to give you the best pick-me-up in the middle of winter.
2: Oh, God, I need that.
1: And the good news is I'm testing it out on you both.
2: Oh, brilliant. Oh, slide that straight into my midlife crisis routine.
0: It's extensive.
2: And how does a free cleaner sound?
0: Yes.
2: Yeah, it does come with a loss of privacy, though. I'll explain all tomorrow.
0: Okay. Also, the nice things that you do is actually stressing other people out. So you think you're being a nice person, but it's stressing people around you.
2: Oh, you do something like that.
0: What do I do?
2: Sometimes you leave, you initiate someone else to go in front of you in a doorway.
0: Yeah.
2: But, like, it would be easier if you just went. You know, and sometimes you hold the door for a long time and it's like...
0: So I make you jog.
2: Yeah, it's more like, man, just go through the door. Everyone's waiting here.
0: Well, everyone's waiting. I'll let everyone go through.
2: You do every time.
0: It's a nice thing to do.
1: I'm not entering into this debate until I have the full information.
2: You make me feel like a lady, though.
0: That's on you. Anyway, we'll tell you what you're doing. It's apparently supposed to be nice, but stressing other people out after 8 tomorrow. But keep listening, though, because if you want to escape this wintry weather and get to Mooloolaba, Lorna's got another chance soon. Keep listening.
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17: In this update, an ACT MP says Brian Tamaki crossed a line after he called for certain religious groups to be purged from New Zealand. The ACT Party's Parmjeet Palmer complained to police, who've now seized firearms from his home and suspended his licence while they look into it.
18: It is up to them now to test it against the laws that we have and to ensure that they are enforcing the law, because nobody should be above the law.
17: A new report says more Kiwis are struggling, with a third of households facing food insecurity last year. The Council of Christian Social Services also found 1 in 10 people are living in relative poverty, with nearly 500,000 dealing with material hardship. There's rare cross-party agreement on cracking down on meth pipes after a Whangarei local flagged how easy they are to buy. Chris Luxon, Chris Hipkins and Chloe Swarbrick want to do something about it. And drivers in the South Island are hitting icy roads this morning, with temperatures dropping as low as minus 5. The NZTA's Mark Owen says State Highway 8 is shut between Tekapo and Umarama due to black ice.
2: We use grit, we also use a de-icing agent, but this can form very quickly if the temperature does drop suddenly, so we just ask people to really just take extra care.
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4: Maya Joy has just been the legend. One of the greatest athletes of all time that she watched growing up on the telly.
17: Yes, Serena Williams has been unable to pull off a fairy tale comeback win in her first match of the tournament in 4 years. The 44-year-old has gone down to Australian Maya Joint, 24 years her junior. And Norway's the latest team to book in a round of 16 spot at the Football World Cup with a 2-1 win over the Ivory Coast. France is ahead of Sweden, 1-0 at halftime in New Jersey. And that's sport. Make the news your own with the new NZ Herald app at download today and tap into the news that matters.
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Tom Cochrane, absolutely huge in Canada, outside, only known for one song. That is next on Coast.

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Lorna on your feel-good work day. And on Friday, I'm going to be giving away a Griffin's Workplace Shout to one lucky workplace. All of your favourites are in there. Shrewsbury's, Ginger Nuts, Chock Thins, Mellow Puffs. And my personal favourite, you wouldn't get a look in if I worked at your place, Toffee Pops. If you would like to be in the draw, then text BISCUITS to 2699. I could be calling you all a little later in the day. Grant could be calling you because, yes, we have not one but two workplace shouts to give away this week. Good luck. Blondie along in just a tick. Oh, and your chance to win tickets to one of my favourite comedians coming up soon on Coast.

0: It's Coast Home of your Feel Good 80s. Lorna on your Feel Good Work Day. Alan Davies, he's the star of Jonathan Creek, and he's very funny on QI, where he tells the oddest stories, like this one.
1: I once felt a bit unwell at a party. So I went to the outside loo, and I was a little bit sick in the loo, thankfully. And then I went back into the party, and they were playing Monopoly. And I said, when did you start playing Monopoly? And then I realised that I had hotels and houses and all the properties. And they said, you've been gone for 2 hours.
0: He pokes fun at the ordinary things in life, and hilarious he is too. He is performing in 9 centres: Auckland, Hamilton, Tauranga, Napier, Palmerston North, New Plymouth, Wellington, Christchurch and Dunedin. I have 3 double passes to give away right now. So text the show that you want to go to and your name to 2699. You and a friend could be off to see Alan Davies live. Tina Turner's on her way on Coast.
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0: Almost 11. It's your Feel Good Work Day on Coast with Lorna. Sharon, you like Alan Davies?
1: Oh, yes. I saw him last time he was here. Hang on, I'll turn this other radio off just for a moment. Yes.
0: You saw
1: your radio. It's okay.
0: Oh, that is okay. You were allowed to do that. So you saw him last time. What are we in for?
1: Oh, the man is a hoot. It's an absolute hoot. And as you were saying, he takes everyday stuff and just makes it incredibly funny.
0: Yeah. Yeah, I have a little bit of a crush on him, actually. Is that weird to confess that?
1: No, it's not. He does have quite nice hair.
0: He does have very luxurious hair. Well, Sharon, you are going to get to see whether he is still funny 10 years on, a double pass coming your way.
1: Oh, thank you so much. Oh, that's wonderful.
0: I don't know why else you thought I was ringing you, but...
1: Oh, no, I had never really thought that I'd won tickets. I thought you might say, oh, you're in the draw or something like
0: No, you are our winner. Well done.
1: Oh, well, thank you very much. It's going to be so much fun.
0: I reckon. Bev Ritchie and Carol Sutton, congratulations to you as well. You have each won a double pass. All of the details, coastonline.co.nz to get your tickets. I will have more to give away tomorrow, though, on Coast Days. After 11, more of your Feel Good 80s. Bryan Adams, Aretha Franklin and Tracy Chapman. Plus, I want to get you in the draw to win that luxury on the coast in Mooloolaba. Stand by.
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12: In this update, an ACT MP has complained to police about Brian Tamaki. The Destiny Church leader said New Zealand should be purged of Hindus, Sikhs and Muslims. Palmjeet Palmer says free speech matters, but it has limits.
3: His comments are very dangerous, divisive and in a way they undermine the peacefulness of our nation.
12: New laws cracking down on boy races have passed, are giving police stronger powers and tougher penalties. Transport Minister Chris Bishop says it only applies if drivers are racing or driving dangerously.
2: And they have to be travelling in a convoy, and they have to be operating the vehicle in a manner that is either frightening or could cause intimidation. Yeah, that is actually a relatively high bar.
12: A Rotorua principal says school lunches are often arriving looking unappetising and kids just aren't eating them. A report's found only half meet nutrition standards, while the government says removing vegetables made meals more popular and it saved $130 million. And State Highway 8 is shut between Tekapur and Omarama after temperatures dropped to -5, creating dangerous black ice. Mark Owen from NZTA says drive carefully.
5: Avoid that sudden braking if you can, and just be really mindful of any of those dark areas on the road, even black ice.

0: to be hard to detect. But our crews will be out monitoring and doing the best they can to keep our roads safe.
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2: In sport, Kazuma Kibori says he didn't expect to be playing a third career golf major so soon. He's earned a spot at this month's Open Championship, winning one of five spots available from a field of 72 at a final qualifying event. The LeBron James era in LA is over. The four-time NBA basketball champion has informed the Lakers he'll be hanging up his purple and gold singlet after eight seasons, including a victorious 2020 championship. And France are through to the round of 16 at the Football World Cup, defeating Sweden 3-0 in New Jersey. In that sport, make the news your own with the new NZ Herald app. Download today and tap into the news that matters.
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It's Coast, it's your feel-good 80s, and it's Lorna on your feel-good workday. Thanks to Viking Cruises, they've just opened up new sailings for 2028 on the European Sojourn. Now, this is a brilliant way to see Europe. Discovering the romance of Europe's historic waterways on a 23-day European Sojourn river voyage. River cruising. 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

0: Coast, home of your feel-good 80s with Lorna on your feel-good workday. And congratulations to all the restaurants that picked up Michelin stars last night. We were expecting one or two. Instead, 15 got stars, and one of them, Essence at Roki in Queenstown, picked up 2 stars. Guess what? I ate there just after it opened. I didn't pay to go, got to be honest. I was lucky enough to go and review Roki Hotel. I couldn't afford to stay there, to be honest. But outsiders can come into Roki and dine at Essence, and it is well worth it. I had a 10-course tasting menu, and it was less of a dinner, more of a gastronomic journey. My very first bite was a glossy cherry that turned out not to be a cherry at all, but chicken parfait. It was like a magic trick, honestly. I think my favourite course was the broken rice with caviar and egg yolk. It sounds so simple, but it was so complex and so delicious. So huge congratulations to Paul Froggatt and his team at Essence. And if you're in Queenstown, save your pennies and head along. You will not be disappointed. Netherworld Dancing Toys next on Coast.
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0: Do you fancy a luxurious weekend away?
2: Oh, most definitely. It's been too long.
0: Well, this could be all yours, Ali, because you're caller number 10.
2: Oh, wonderful. That is amazing.
0: Now, my friend and workmate, Mikhail, has been to Avani Malulabar, and she describes it in just 2 words, lazy luxury. How good does that sound?
2: I can imagine. I just want to sit by the pool and laze in the sun.
0: Yeah, well, you're steps away from the beach. Yes, warming up. How nice would that be? You're steps away from the beach, but you've got that heated rooftop pool as well. You've got dinner. You've got drinks. You've got massages, a sunset cruise for 2, and, of course, return flights to the Sunshine Coast. What a trip.
2: Amazing. Amazing.
0: Well, Ali, I have my fingers crossed for you.
2: Thank you very much.
0: The draw is taking place Monday the 20th after 8 a.m. So if your phone
2: Wonderful.
0: Rings with an unlisted number, make sure you answer it, okay? Yeah, you know the drill.
2: Thank you so much, Lorna.
0: Listen, for your next cue to call, I will have that for you this afternoon after 1. Luxury on the coast at Avani Malulabar Beach Hotel. Be into it all with Coast.
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0: It's almost midday here on Coast Home of Your Feel Good 80s with Lorna and happy second half of the year day. The perfect time to reflect on how the year is going so far, maybe on those New Year's resolutions that you made and on things that you hope to improve on or change now. Maybe start working on next year's resolutions. Now, what's for dinner tonight? How about Italian? 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I've got a cookbook that could help with just that for you to win inside the next 60 minutes plus more of your feel-good 80s. Kicking off with a woman who's going to be talking to Graham Norton on TVNZ Plus tonight, Madonna. Def Leppard and Billy Joel coming too on Coast.
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6: 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Huge savings across all DVS ventilation systems. Say no to crying windows. Say yes to the huge winter sale on now. DVS. T's and C's apply.
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8: It's never been easier to get your bet on with TAB. 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
10: In this update, an ACT MP says Brian Tamaki crossed a line after he called for certain religious groups to be purged from New Zealand. The ACT Party's Parmjeet Palmer complained to police, who've now seized firearms from his home and suspended his licence while they look into it.
11: It is up to them now to test it against the laws that we have and to ensure that they are enforcing the law, because nobody should be above the law.
10: Jason Paris is stepping down as One New Zealand's chief executive after almost 8 years at the top.
12: During Paris's time, the company has separated from Vodafone to become One New Zealand. It's also launched the world's first nationwide satellite-to-mobile service. Paris will be succeeded by the current chief financial officer, Nick Judd.
10: There's rare cross-party agreement on cracking down on meth pipes after a Whangarei local flagged how easy they are to buy. Chris Luxon, Chris Hipkins and Chloe Swarbrick want to do something about it. And nearly half of students are skipping their school lunches because they don't like how they look or taste. An Auditor General report found only half met nutrition standards last year. Rotorua Principal Phil Palfrey.
13: Some of the ones I've eaten are absolutely horrible, but there are some that I think the kids should actually try. All I know is that the previous model that we had, the kids ate it. There was very little waste.
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10: In sport, two-time champions France have crushed Sweden 3-0 at the Football World Cup.
15: Elise, oh sweet, sweet, Mbappe, so sweet! This football is from the heavens!
10: Yeah, that was Kylian Mbappe's second goal of the match, sealing the victory. France will meet Paraguay in the round of 16 next week. Mexico host Ecuador from 1 o'clock. And a short-lived tennis singles comeback for Serena Williams, losing in three sets to